0: this July at the National Concert Hall. 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

Well, did you get a wink of sleep last night? Merciful hour. It was tossing and turning central. Here we are, Marty in the morning. It's Thursday morning. It's June 25th. And it's glorious.

wonderful Salute d'Amour, music from Daniel Hope, at 7:04. By Chimney. Coming in this morning, took a photograph. I'll stick it up on the old Twitterati in a minute. Just the size of the sun this morning was just a ball of fire. Hot and humid across the country today, apart from a few patches of rain and dribble near the west and northwestern coast. It'll be dry with good sunshine, potential for thunderstorms, by the way. Oh, it's important to say that, to develop later today, but most likely in the west and northwest. Torrential downpours with hail, frequent lightning and gusty winds are all possible if and where these occur. There you go. Temperatures today. You ready? Up to 31 degrees today. That's the story, between 25 and 31 degrees. Possibly higher in some places, according to Met Aaron, with the hottest temperatures expected across the Midlands and east to south. East breezes will be light to moderate. Just let that sink in for a second.

ready. There you go. Now, where are we? Thursday, 25th of June. My wires are crossed here. Let's have a look at the papers. More food price hikes. Ah, yes. Bit of good news. More food price hikes in the months ahead, warns ESRI. This is because of the delayed effects of the Iran war. And, of course, the mortgages as well, the tracker situation. ESRI said this, while there has been an inflation shock from the closure of the Strait of Hormuz, it was mostly limited to oil and gas. But food prices in Ireland are set to go up. There's pictures of people everywhere swimming, basically, which is not a surprise. And I'll give you the bits of news first. In soccer, Switzerland clinched the top spot in Group B with a 2-1 win over host Canada. I'd like to apologise to Michael Bublé and any other Canadians who may be listening to us this morning. What else did I see? This is the other thing too. In Gaza, Israel continues to commit genocide by targeting Palestinian children in Gaza, an independent UN inquiry has found. Why are we thinking of decriminalising heroin and cocaine, asks the Irish Daily Mail. This is a big story. Oireachtas Committee's shocking report branded dangerous by medical profession, while TDs say it'll make drug use acceptable. This is members of the Cross Party

Joint Committee on Drugs Use have called for the possession of drugs for personal use, including cocaine and heroin, to be allowed. It's among 160 other recommendations in the committee's final report, which emphasised putting an increased focus on rehabilitation. And there's Bill Gates. The three affairs Bill Gates feared would lead to Epstein blackmail is a story as well on the front page. There's a piece inside from Tom Leonard in New York about, surprise, surprise, Donald Trump. It says how a top 10 of the world's strongest leaders compiled by a golf caddy persuaded Trump he was more powerful than Mao or Stalin. It's a book about Donald Trump. The headline, and this beautiful picture, three young fellas digging a hole for themselves. Max, Charlie and Donna O'Driscoll from Castle Freak playing on Warren Beach in Oscarbury in West Cork yesterday. I'm presuming they're brothers. But it's a great picture of the three lads on the sand having the crack. Isn't that lovely? Then there's people at the 40 foot. Yesterday, the main headline, the Irish Times, being Ireland braces for hottest day of the year. Crest of a heat wave. The Daily Star this morning, don't go out your back and tan. Oh, it's brilliant. Don't go out your back and tan. That's brilliant. And the Irish Sun, red eye Mercury. R-E-D-D-I-E, Mercury, Red Eye Mercury, which is a nod and a wink to the former lead singer with the band Queen. So it is fantastic. And I pulled in this morning on the way over to take a picture just up a side road, and I was just mesmerised by the sun. It is going to be the hottest day of the year. I suppose potentially we could be breaking records today. Just saying. Mind how you go and love it, embrace it, be careful. But just love the sunny day. That's what we have. Now, it's 7:10. 7:00. Should have put on the short trousers.

0: was a sunny day. Music and Paul Simon, and it surely is. 30 minutes past 7 o'clock. Yeah, it's what it is, 30 minutes past 7 this Thursday morning. So, the music speaking this morning, Ringo Starr's Long Lost Road is what we have for you. But first, have a listen to this.
1: Here you go, Frank, your single soy latte. Extra hot.
2: Wow, thanks, Lena.
1: See you tomorrow, hopefully.
2: Do you want to have coffee with...
1: I
2: gotta go
1: anyway.
2: I was
1: trying to get you a coffee.
2: Got my coffee.
1: Oh, God, I can't believe this happened again. Nobody laugh at Frank and stare at Frank. He's like a younger brother to me, you guys.
0: All right, what do you think it is? Do you know what it is? Have you any idea what it is? You can have a little listen to it again, because you might need help.
1: Here you go, Frank, your single soy latte. Extra hot.
2: Wow, thanks, Lena.
1: See you tomorrow, hopefully.
2: Do you want to have coffee with...
1: I
2: gotta go
1: anyway.
2: I was
1: trying to get you a coffee.
2: Got my coffee.
1: Oh, God, I can't believe this happened again. Nobody laugh at Frank and stare at Frank. He's like a younger brother to me, you guys.
0: There it is. Text 51554 or email martin@lyricfm.ie. Is there a song that you associate with sunshine and heat and warmth? This is one of them.

0: Ah, that's lovely. That'll be the Berliner Philharmonic Tchaikovsky's Nutcracker. Palido. And some sugar plum fairy. Now, 7:20. What is it? 7:21.
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0: Absolutely. Now, Orla, good morning to you. Morning, Orla. We're not getting Orla. We have Orla this morning, but we are not... Hang on, let's see if we're tuned in. Are you there, dear heart? She is, I know, because I saw her coming in this morning, but it's not coming up with the old yoke. Anyway, we shall get that sorted soon as. Now, it's 7:22. This is Dottie Ryder. I'll have to try and put this together because it's a load of sweets. And where's he been? Oh, he's to Dresden. To Dresden. He went to the Dresden Opera. Oh, no messing here. And Thomas went on, Marty, is it a day for the hot pants? Happy memories. Too warm for the cravat, but I have my bell bottoms on. Good man, Tom. I'm trying to keep that at the back of your mind as best you can as you go through the day today. So good lad. Now, we want to mention a number of people.

today. One of them would be Mr. George Michael, who was born on this day in 1963. And this is Father Figure. I'm going to have a sweet. I'll be right back.

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0: Oh, there you are, madam. Are you there? Yeah, you're still not there. Well, that's very good. That's very good. Still not there. So, we've now opened every possibility to get in touch with you. Well, this is, do you know what? This is our new desk. So who is to say what's occurring on this particular moment? But we've opened all the things and it's not there. So my apologies for that. We shall get that sorted out. And when it is sorted out, we shall know exactly where we are. Did somebody mention vino? Don't mention vino around these parts this morning based on what's going on with the knobs. But anyway, I see a nice, interesting message from Anne Newman this morning. She says, I was talking to a work colleague yesterday. He said he'd been working on a jigsaw for the last 2 weeks and finally finished it. He was so pleased with himself. I thought, well, that's a lovely story. I asked him, she said, was 2 weeks not a long time to be fixing a jigsaw? He said, no, it wasn't. The box said 2 to 4 years, in fact. That's what it said.

0: There it is, Pietro Mascagni and Viva Il Vino. 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Time to get the latest news with Peter Farris. Peter, good morning.
1: Hello, Marty, and good morning from the newsroom. Two powerful earthquakes have struck Venezuela, killing at least 32 people and injuring 700 as buildings collapsed in and around the capital, Caracas. The U.S. Geological Survey said the quakes had magnitudes of 7.2 and 7.5 and hit within seconds of each other, triggering dozens of aftershocks. Authorities say rescue teams are continuing to search for survivors. The U.S. Geological Survey warned that high casualties are possible, although no official death or injury figures have been released. Met Éireann says the all-time high temperature record for Ireland could be broken today. A yellow high temperature warning has been in place since earlier this week and will remain in effect until tomorrow morning. The Midlands and the West are expected to experience the highest temperatures. The current maximum temperature record is 33.3 degrees, recorded in Kilkenny almost 140 years ago. The Met Éireann senior forecaster Gerry Murphy explained why, although the record temperature will be challenged, it may not be broken today.
2: The temperatures yesterday in the west didn't get up as high because there was a fair amount of clouds. So that means today is not starting from quite as high a base as it might be. And secondly, as we go through the day, there are actually thunderstorms off the west coast at the moment. And if the cloud moves in a bit more to the more further inland, and those thunderstorms begin to develop later, that may keep a cap on the temperatures.
1: It comes as Europe bakes in a heat wave that has seen temperatures rise above 40 degrees on some parts of the continent. The Economic and Social Research Institute has warned of second-round effects on prices later this year as a result of higher energy costs. In its latest quarterly economic commentary, the ESRI said there is typically a nine-month lag between increases in fuel and food prices, suggesting even higher grocery bills in the autumn and the winter. The ESRI also revised upwards its forecasts for inflation to 3.7% for this year.
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1: Hot and humid across the country today, apart from some patchy rain and drizzle near western and northwestern coasts early on. It'll be dry with good sunshine for most. There could be thunderstorms later in the day. Highest temperatures of 25 to 31.

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4: Our friend James Seymour on from Galway says, I once worked at a helium factory, but I refused to be spoken to in that tone.

0: I love him. Jimmy Buffett, God rest him, and Margot Riedeville, great character. 7:39, here's Marty in the Morning. By the way, just to let you know, we're repeating our chat with Michael Bublé later on this morning, sometime after 8:30. Yeah, we got such a great response to it. So why wouldn't we? And him to be the fine fellow that he is. So that's sometime after 8:30 this morning. Coming up at 7:40, and we'll get a check in the traffic now that the knobs have been replaced. Dahi, my dear, unbelievable. I'll have a look at what he sent me all the way from Mayo for Sam. But first, musically speaking this morning, I have no idea about this. But I have to say, Susan Power does in Castleknock. She knows exactly what it is. So that's very... I'm very impressed with myself, James. With no little people to ask, I know this. That's fantastic. And correct, have a great day. Ivan Malloy, who's in Mullingar, County Westmeath. Good for you. And, Jacqueline O'Reilly's there as well. Stay cool, of art. Oh, anyway, have a listen. This is the Measly Speaking.
1: Here you go, Frank. Your single soy latte. Extra hot.
2: Wow. Thanks, Lena.
1: See you tomorrow, hopefully.
2: Do you want to have coffee with...
1: Blah.
2: I gotta go anyway.
1: I was trying to get you a coffee.
2: Got my coffee.
1: Oh, God, I can't believe this happened again. Nobody laugh at Frank and stare at Frank. He's like a younger brother to me, you guys.
0: Okay, well, there it is. So text 51554 or email martha@earringfm.ie. So I've been sent this load of sweets. It's a whole thing. It's just to Die Rider. Marty's from Morning, Switzerland, Gutta, efficient, Ian, and quiet Michael. He's made two posters and the other one says opera on it. Gas, loaded with sweeties. To illustrate, he says, my latest travels. He sent me little mini Toblerones as well. Switzerland was expensive, filled with spectacular snow-capped mountains and tourist-filled boats on lakes so blue a solar panel should be attached to each boat. The retired primary teachers of Ireland had a ball. Not one went for the option of abseiling or paragliding into Interlaken. High on a hill was the lonely goat herd. So, I really enjoyed it. To Dresden, to in any audience, or Marty in the evening, or Marty in the morning. A bit of Carmen, perhaps. But anyway, it'd be a great old time. So thank you. So that's fantastic. And some Toblerone to enjoy all the way from Switzerland. He mentions the possibility of a little flower song. Little something, maybe something Viennese. So it's Bizet, isn't it? It's Carmen. I think that could be done. Would you like some from Pavarotti while we're at it? What do you think?
3: Pavarotti.
0: Good girl, Lily.

0: Burn River, the great Johnny Mercer, and that to be Mr. Andy Williams. Now, it's 7:45. Are we all set then?
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0: Orla, good morning.
2: Hello.
0: Hello, dear.
2: Can you hear me?
0: I can hear you.
2: Yay!
0: That's just ridiculous.
2: Hey, it's a new desk.
0: It's a new desk. No, it's not. No, I will not. I'm beginning to sound like Steve Carell now. I will not. Yeah, but it was, I'm not pointing any fingers.
2: No.
0: But not you, not me. That's all I'm saying. Not you, not me. Anyway, here we are.
2: We are.
0: Thank God. United at last. In ignorance. What have you got? What's happening on the old roads? I'm sorry about all the mess here.
2: Not at all. We'll start in Dublin, and there's a breakdown on the M50 southbound, and that's at Junction 11 Tala. And there are reports of a separate incident on the slip road for the N2 inbound onto the Finglas Road, and it's very busy in the area. Elsewhere in Dublin, the Grand Canal is slow inbound around the Portobello Bridge, and the Conc-Holbert Road has a delay starting at Memorial Gardens right up towards Island Bridge. In Cork, the N28 Ring of Skiddy Road is busy eastbound from Raphine Bridge towards Shan Ballycross, and Trod Seamus O'Kinnada in Limerick has a southbound queue building towards Loch Key. Finally, in Galway, there's a delay along Bohrinne Drive heading east towards the Tuam Road. That's your latest traffic and travel news.
0: So, thank God the old DART is working again. So that's
2: yes,
0: good news.
2: Thankfully. Especially with all the gigs that are happening around
0: so
2: as well.
0: So many people travelling, you know, this time of the year. But anyway, we're done and we're ready and we're sorted.
2: We are.
0: Fantastic. Talk to you later.
2: I'll see you in a while. Bye.
0: Cheers. Now, there's all sorted. That's off. That's everything good. Now, Lily was saying to me earlier on, I said that to you, that she was going mad for a bit of Pavarotti. And you're saying, well, how do you know? I know. All I have to do is say it. What do you want to hear, Lily? That's all I have to say.
3: Pavarotti.
0: And for once you know that...

0: Oh, it's wonderful. La Flair came through ma beige te. Flower song from Bizet's Carmen, Luciano Pavarotti. Shane says, I hate to alarm you, Marta. I think Lily was saying, I want the potty. I think you'll find that Lily was saying Pavarotti. I know.
1: Pavarotti.
0: I know these things.
2: Is fúne atá sé leictreachas a úsáid ar bhealach níos cliste agus níos cliste. 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
0: I think I want to have one of those dive riders, little mini Toblerones. You need a cup of coffee now. Morning, Mart. What time is it now? 7.53. Could you give a mention to the Rolling Tones Rock Choir? We have our summer concert this Saturday, 27th, in Castle Connell Parish Hall in Limerick. We've been working hard practising anthems from Queen, Bon Jovi, and Beatles, and Fleetwood Mac, Aerosmith, Coldplay, and loads more. A sleepy girl here this morning after a late and sweaty, perspiring duty.

rehearsal last night. Thank you, as always. That's Katerina O'Brien, who's part of the Rolling Stones rock choir. It's funny you never mentioned the Rolling Stones in your list of candidates to be sung. You're not the only one perspiring currently. As a nation, we are perspiring as one.

Riding on a Friend, music from the great Strolling Bones this morning. Can you mention Fionn McAvinney? Morning, Fionn, from Port Arlington. He's 5 today. Lots of love from Nana and Grandad, Catherine and Michael McAvinney, this morning. So delighted to have you with us this morning, as are others as well. And now, this, musically speaking, I'm trying to think of a clue that would help you in some way, just in case.

0: you were having some difficulty with it. It's a TV series. I thought it was a movie. It's a TV series. So that's fantastic. So at least we have that. It's not Madagascar, by the way, Helena Dowling, who is in Thai, County Kildare. No, it's not. Yin or Yang, it's this or that, it's that sort of title. Well, that's been really helpful, hasn't it?
1: Here you go, Frank. Your single soy latte. Extra hot.
2: Wow. Thanks, Lena.
1: See you tomorrow, hopefully.
2: Do you want to have coffee with...
1: Blah.
2: I gotta go anyway.
1: I was trying to get you a coffee.
2: Got my coffee.
1: Oh, God, I can't believe this happened again. Nobody laugh at Frank and stare at Frank. He's like a younger brother to me, you guys.
0: So you say to yourself, let's see if this will work. You mentioned Frog's Chorus. It's supposed to be a clue. I have to be frank with you, I wouldn't be the best. But it's not a bad clue. It's not a bad clue for a hot day when people are going, oh, I don't know if I could get there with that. That's a clue, is it? Frog's Chorus. This is a clue. Okay. Good. Fiona, I'll play this for you anyway on your birthday because it's wonderful. Oh, the opening line, of course. Yes. Here we go now. Very

Oh, that's something. Ain't that something? That is music from Beverly Sills, the soprano, Depuis le jour. It is Gustave Charpentier, who was born on this day in 1860. It's absolutely gorgeous. I'll play that for the Sweeneys, our in friends. They're lyric listeners on tour, and they've sent me a photograph. Very nice. Went to the Academia Gallery yesterday to see Michelangelo's David. Was he there? He was in. Good. And they got to see him and everything. That's lovely. It's great.

0: pictures. Thank you for that. Michelangelo's David. Well done, you. And well, very cultured people, the Sweeneys, very cultured people. As we know over the years, and therefore, it's not a surprise that that's where you would be. We're glad that you went and glad that you had a good time, which is very important because these, you know, these sort of opportunities come on you. As the fellow said, you need to take them. Oh, you've sent more, you sent me more pictures more of David. In his prime. Good man, chiefly. Now, 11 minutes past eight. It is. Ah, yes. Time for the old quirky news. Let's get quirky, why don't you? I think so. Now, what have we got for you this morning? So, there is a man who, a Dutch fan at the football, who carried 26 pints of beer from the bar to his table, clearly on a tray. 26 pints he carried, and he didn't drop one. That's quite a feat. Clearly a man who's practiced this before. There's a skateboarder who has crossed the United States coast to coast in 39 days from California to Florida in attempt to break the Guinness World Records. Caruso is the name, by the way. More than 3,000 miles from Venice Beach in California. Congratulations, well done. What's that slithery sound behind the telly, mammy? Apparently it's a snake, darling. A snake wanted to watch a movie with the family but was on the wrong side of the TV. He wasn't welcome either. It's the McKenzies using a hook to remove a snake from the TV mount and just stick it into a bag and get it out the door. That is not the way you want to spend your evening watching the telly. There's also a story about a man breaking the Guinness World Record for the loudest shout. I'm not going to play it. I couldn't, no. Recorded by a professional acoustic engineer with witnesses present, and therefore they say it is absolutely on the money. On the money. Joseph McGrail from Canberra in Australia. And then we find a story about an iconic big banana car pulled over by the police in Montana. They shared a photo from the interstate traffic stop involving an unusual car modelled after a banana. The photo on social media showing the fruit-shaped vehicle pulled over at the side of the road. They said we stopped, not because it looked like a banana, but there was something not quite right about the way it was driving or whatever. But anyway, no stranger to traffic cops, I'm sure. Speaking of bananas, and I'll send you a picture of the car. And here's a question. Today we learned... that humans eat more bananas than monkeys. I never knew that. Humans eat more bananas than monkeys. I can't remember the last time I ate a monkey.
1: 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Here in the beautiful gold, yellow, copper, steel, iron ballroom of the Hotel Sheets in downtown Plunkettville, overlooking the uptown section of downtown Pottstown. Stay with us, won't you, and enjoy the sweetest music this side of the Monongahela River. 1 mile high, 2.5 blocks from the center of old New Orleans. Ah, there's gaiety, merriment, and dancing in the Hotel Sheets nightly. Now, to get things underway, Pete and his loyal banditos play a medley of old standard favorites, commencing with Your Red Scarf Matches Your Eyes, Close Cover Before Striking, Your Father Had the Ship Fitter Blues, and Loving You Has Made Me Bananas. This beautiful picture and lovely lyric portrayed vocally by Dickie Ryan.

0: Yes, we have no bananas. Joe Pepper. That's right. Yes, we have no bananas. That's a very good one. I assume that the policeman let the driver go. The car peeled away and split. Yeah, very good. Very good. Everybody's on the ball this morning of that. There is no doubt.
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0: Now, it's time to get back in touch with Orla. Welcome back.
2: Hello. How are you?
0: Did you get the bits of sweets and stuff?
2: I did, thank you.
0: Stuff.
2: It was lovely with my cup of coffee.
0: Lovely. Yeah. It's a class act. They came all the way from Switzerland. Literally.
2: Stop.
0: No, that's what happens.
2: And they're Swiss, aren't they?
0: Oh, look at you.
2: That's like...
0: Absolutely.
2: Wow.
0: The high rider sent them over to us all the way from... He went to Dresden to the opera, and then he sent us all these sweets. So lovely people.
2: That's very cool.
0: Lovely people.
2: I can't ever say that I've had Toblerone from where it's made.
0: From where it's made.
2: That's
0: from
2: cool.
0: Where it's made. Well, I think it's pretty cool. So what have you got for me now?
2: We're going to start off in Galway, and the Chim Road is busy southbound from Ballybrit towards Bohun the Drav. There's a delay in Limerick along at Lunkard Street inbound, starting around the Corbally roundabout as you head towards the Island Road junction. In Cork, the Kinsale Road has a northbound queue, and that's towards the Kinsale Road roundabout. And in Dublin City, Northwall Quay has a delay starting at the Central Bank towards the Samuel Beckett Bridge. The North Strand Road is busiest inbound from the Newcomen Bridge towards the Five Lamps. And finally, the N2 inbound is slow as you get onto the Finglas Road. That's your latest traffic and travel news.
0: Oh, busy bees. Talk to you later.
2: See you in a while. Slán.
0: Now, it's 18 minutes past 8. Listening to you every morning. I love you. I thank you for the charm. You're very kind. Could you give mention this morning for Trish, who's listening at the moment. This comes from Trace. Special lady, the wonderful Trish Smith. Happy retirement from Easy Trip after 13 years. We greatly missed him. Wishing you well. And there's a gift in your inbox this morning, which you hope you'll enjoy. Oh, that's what, Trish. You're the biggest Leonard Cohen fan. Maybe we'll see if we can find some. But anyway, all I love, the Easy Trip Finance team for Trish this morning. So wishing you well. We also have a mention. You're retiring. And here's a lovely little girl, Heidi. Happy 8th birthday today. Light of our lives and loves listening in every morning. Having a boiled egg in a rabbit-shaped egg cup. That's how to eat them. That's the best way. And so dear Heidi, Mum and Dad getting in touch. That's Adrian and Helen Gorman. She's looking for Sherry. She's a bit young for Sherry, isn't she? We'll have a look. Mark Roberts' birthday today. Because I mentioned George Michael. It's also Carly Simon's birthday today. Johnny Mercer, who we played. We must play. Mark, good morning to you. Who recently had a win, a big win. He won. What did he win? He won something very important for that great show he's been doing. You know, the show he does where he does his tribute to the music of John Denver. The Irish Entertainment Awards were on in Bundoran. I went on holiday once to Bundoran. Twice, in fact. Anyway, good morning, Mark, and happy birthday, my friend. Actually, do we have a bit of Mark Roberts, Andy? Funny enough, we do. Heaven. There he is.

We're getting all the Sunshine Records out today, and rightly so. Sunshine on My Shoulders, John Denver, Take Me Home, Country Roads before that from Mark Roberts. And congratulations, Mark, on your award. Well done, you. The Entertainment Awards for your John Denver show, which I still think would be great with the OT Calls the Dogs, but there we go. John Denver, such a wonderful, sunshiny fella. Play him more often, I say. Good for you. You were talking about bananas. Yes, we were. Loving You Has Made Me Bananas. I remember the Banana Boat song. Do you remember? My mum, will you buy me a banana? That's in Kinsey. Good for you. Cuiva Sweeney and Alexander are getting married. Boat getting married tomorrow. Wishing them nothing but the finest in the years to come. Pat and Denise, wishing you well. Have you a cannon? I certainly have, Cannon. Sit you down, Cannon. Rest yourself.

Dias, Karen, and it's music from who's it? Johann Patchell Bell. But who is it? It's Musica Antiqua Cologne, is who it is. Just a reminder, we're bringing you the Michael Bublé chat that we had a few weeks ago, because he's at Malahide Castle this coming Saturday, and it's going to be fab. So we're giving you another chance to hear our chat about a quarter to or 10 to 9 this morning. RTÉ Lyric FM. It is Mark.

0: In the morning, it is 8:30. Let's get the latest news now with Peter Farris. Peter, good morning.
1: Hello again, Marty, and good morning from the newsroom. Two powerful earthquakes have struck Venezuela, killing at least 32 people and injuring 700 as buildings collapsed in and around the capital, Caracas. The U.S. Geological Survey said the quakes had magnitudes of 7.2 and 7.5 and hit within seconds of each other, triggering dozens of aftershocks. Authorities say rescue teams are continuing to search for survivors and are also warning that the number of dead could rise. Met Éireann says the all-time high temperature record for Ireland could be broken today. A yellow high temperature warning has been in place since earlier this week and will remain in effect until tomorrow morning. The Midlands and the West are expected to experience the highest temperatures. The current maximum temperature record is 33.3 degrees in Kilkenny almost 140 years ago. The Met Éireann senior forecaster Gerry Murphy said the record will be challenged today, but it's not certain to be broken.
2: The temperatures yesterday in the west didn't get up as high because there was a fair amount of clouds. So that means today is not starting from quite as high a base as it might be. And secondly, as we go through the day, there are actually thunderstorms off the west coast at the moment. And if the cloud moves in a bit more further inland and those thunderstorms begin to develop later, that may keep a cap on the temperature. So certainly, whether we'll break the record or not is not certain. It will be challenged, but not certain.
1: The Economic and Social Research Institute has warned of second round effects on prices later this year as a result of higher energy costs. In its latest quarterly economic commentary, the ESRI said there is typically a 9-month lag between increases in fuel and food prices, suggesting even higher grocery bills in the autumn and the winter. The ESRI also revised upwards its forecast for inflation to 3.7% for this year. Beaumont Hospital is to apologise unreservedly at the Doyle Public Accounts Committee for what it calls a number of historic control issues identified in its 2024 accounts. Among the issues raised by the committee previously was a nearly €18 million spend on non-compliant procurement by the hospital that year. The hospital's chief executive, Anne Coyle, will tell the committee today it was never the intention of the hospital to withhold information.
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1: Dry, hot and humid across Ireland today with good sunshine for most. There could be thunderstorms later in the day. Highest temperatures of 25 to 31 degrees, Marty.
0: All right, Peter. I love the way he does that. He just kind of lets it sit. 31 degrees by Jiminy. Now, it's 8:33.
4: 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What's that, you say? Too early? Perish the thought. Besides, where else can you find mechanical musical instruments from the Middle Ages, flutes made from swan bones, and over a dozen ancestors of the violin? 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
1: A birthday salute to the American actor, filmmaker, comedian, songwriter and playwright Mel Brooks this Saturday ahead of his 100th birthday. 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
7: Meantime, on Martha's Vineyard today, Carly Simon is 83. Son of a gun.

gorgeous. You're So Vain, and coming around again, two songs that certainly you put up. It's funny, I was going through some Carly Simon yesterday at home. Couldn't believe how many albums we have. But she's a marvel. She's a marvel. Anyway, she's 83 this morning.

0: morning. And a new album coming in a few weeks as well, which is quite fantastic. It's quarter to nine. Just a reminder. Oh, hang on a second. We have to take our hydration break. There it is now. We've done it. Keeping it on the straight and narrow. I saw a picture. We are doing great coverage on RTE at the moment, as you know, to do with the World Cup. It's also on BBC. It's on ITV. A pal of mine told me how to get ITV in the telly, which we couldn't. I saw the set yesterday. I couldn't believe it. Basically, what they've done is they have taken the roof of a hotel. They haven't built a set. The background is New York. It's just genius. It's absolute genius, because I know the BBC are in Salford with a green screen around them. And we're here. Well, we're not in the event, at the event, so I mean, in fairness, we're giving a great coverage on RTE, as you know, but we're not there, so fair enough. Whoever came up with this is absolute genius. They have a set built, if you will, but it's really open air because of the assumed good weather in the summer in New York. And New York itself, it's the backdrop. It's absolute genius. But anyway, I have a picture of it if you want it, which I took off the telly yesterday, which is quite something. Now, 8:45, as I said, and we gave you this.
1: Here you go, Frank, your single soy latte. Extra hot.
2: Wow, thanks, Lena.
1: See you tomorrow, hopefully.
2: Do you want to have coffee with...
1: I
2: gotta go anyway.
1: I was trying to get you a coffee.
2: Got my coffee.
1: Oh, God, I can't believe this happened again. Nobody laugh at Frank and stare at Frank. He's like a younger brother to me, you guys.
0: There it is. So you came in your numbers, and thank you. And we have a winner to announce this morning. And it's Shane Quitty. Ah, Shane, good man. Have to say, he says, impressed with myself as no little people to ask. Well done. The answer is win or lose. It's a TV series. I'm not aware of it at all. Win or lose. So well done, you. So that's that one sorted. The other bit of business we're doing, because, as I say, we're going to be giving you a chance to hear our chat with Michael Bublé. In a few minutes, is the competition that we're running for Clontarf Castle, and teaming up with them to give you and a pal a summer city break in this 12th century castle hotel. You have a two-night stay, a bottle of champagne, dinner, and the full Irish and all the rest of it in leafy Clontarf, overlooking Dublin Bay. So here is the question for today, all right? Because we've won 2-3, and we'll have a finalist today, and then a final finalist tomorrow, and then a winner. Bram Stoker was born at 15 Merino Crescent in Clontarf in 1847, responsible for which terrifying literary novel? Frankenstein, The Shining, or Dracula? Which one was it? Frankenstein, The Shining, or Dracula? Which one was Bram Stoker responsible for? Text 51554 or email martyr@lyricfm.rte.ie. Good luck, everybody. And we shall get another finalist to that a little bit later on. March, did you know about Patrick McNee today? It's his anniversary. Oh, you mean The Avengers? His co-stars on The Avengers appeared in James Bond movies. Yes, they did. Three of them. Anna Blackman was Pussy Galore in Goldfinger. Diana Rigg got married on Her Majesty's Secret Service. And Joanna Lumley was in one of them as well. And he also made an appearance, he did, in a Bond film with In a View to a Kill. That's very true. And he ended up not having a great end. Just to remind you of The Avengers, though.

0: Just for the memories, for the memory bank this morning, music from Johnny Dankworth and a theme from The Avengers.
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0: Orla, welcome back.
2: Hello, how are you?
0: Hello, I'm pretty good now. I'm full of chocolate.
2: Good. That's the way it should be.
0: Absolutely. Full of chocolate and good cheer. Yeah. So what have you got?

0: We're going to start in Dublin on the N4. Inbound is heavy between Junction 4, Lucan East and Junction 2, Liffey Valley. The Naas Road is busy inbound starting at the M50 towards the Long Mile Road and again from the Walkinstown Avenue Junction towards the Davitt Road. And closer to the city centre, Kevin Street is slow inbound from the Kevin Street Garda Station towards St. Stephen's Green East. Elsewhere in Limerick, O'Connell Avenue has a southbound queue from the Ballykeith Roundabout towards the St. Paul's Roundabout. And in Cork, the Bandon Road is busiest northbound right up towards the Bandon Road Roundabout. And finally, in Galway, the Bishop O'Donnell Road has an eastbound delay. That's between the Dean Roundabout and the Rahoon Road Junction. That's your latest traffic and travel news.
1: That's all that fits. Thanks a thousand.
0: No problem.
1: Talk to you later.
0: See you later.
1: Cheers now. So just a reminder again of that question. It's Clontarf Castle, 12th century castle hotel. You know that to be true. And we are talking about two nights stay for you and a pal and all the trimmings. So, Bram Stoker, born at 50 Merino Crescent, Clontarf, in 1847, responsible for which terrifying literary novel? Frankenstein, The Shining, or Dracula? Text 51554 or email martin@lyricfm@rte.ie.

0: Carnival of the Animals, that'll be the finale. Camille Saint-Saëns. It's 8:53 and Michael Bublé is next.
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0: Michael, how you doing?
1: Thank you. How are you?
0: I'm fantastic. Look, I made a phone call to you and I said, what's going on, Michael Bublé, in your house? And you said, I'm getting the kids ready for school, you said. You're doing the house husband thing. Good for you.
1: Yeah, that's why I'm just barely on time. Literally, we got him out the door, and then it was like, okay, all right, let's go. It's chaos.
0: Let's put on the jacket. Let's see.
1: The one-year-old fell down, and she got a boo-boo on her hand, and it was just, we needed Band-Aids and kisses and all.
0: Oh, I know. Well, look, firstly, before we even start, lovely to see you, and to see you looking as well, and as continuing to be as youthful as ever. Look at you.
1: So much Botox.
0: Stop. Listen, one of the things I have to say, firstly, yourself and Luisana and your beautiful children, and your wedding anniversary. So congratulations again. I can say it to you officially now on the air.
1: Thank you very much. Congratulations on your beautiful family.
0: Oh, that's wonderful. You're beautiful. But listen, how is Noah doing? Is he doing well?
1: Oh, awesome. Awesome. Yeah. He's 12 years old and he's so handsome and... he's starting to ask me about girls. Hey, Poppy.
0: Yeah.
1: Poppy, you know, and I say to him, every time I say to him, hey, if you like somebody, just don't act like you like them too much.
0: All right, that's very good.
1: That's the trick.
0: Yeah. You know? That's a very good. And of course, you would have some experience in this particular regard.
1: Well, I'm a complete loser. So I say, whatever you do, you'll be way cooler than your dad was.
0: I'll go way without you.
1: Yeah, no. And Marty, truthfully,
0: yeah.
1: I'll say to him, listen, you may not feel like the cool guy. I was never the cool guy or the popular guy, but I promise you, just to always be kind and it'll all, you know.
0: Yeah.
1: You know. And hopefully they're
0: But you see, that comes from your great family background. That comes from your Italian background. That whole sense of family, that sense of joy of being surrounded by people that you love and you care about. That you have that in spades. That's who Michael Bublé is.
1: I hope so.
0: Yeah.
1: For kids now, Marty, my whole goal in life isn't talking. Talk is cheap. Yeah. My whole goal is to act the way I act. And you know, they watch you. They watch everything you do, Marty. You know, with your kids and your grandkids. They literally watch, and they watch the way you treat your wife. They watch the way you treat the people in your life, the
0: yes.
1: people that, you know, wait, that serve you at the table.
0: No, I think you're right. And I think it's that thing, isn't it? It's people always say it's how you treat the waiter that people get a sense of what you're like.
1: Yes.
0: Yeah.
1: I think so.
0: Yeah. Listen, I have to also bring up a little something with you. We watched you with Eugene Levy. And, of course, remembering, this is when you went out and you went on the boat and you went fishing with him and you became a tour guide. There's nothing you won't do, Michael. There's nothing you won't do. It was wonderful television.
1: You're talking about with Eugene?

0: Yeah, it was fabulous.
1: Oh, he is. You know what? Talk about a beautiful guy.
0: Yeah.
1: So Eugene Levy has a show called The Reluctant Traveler.
2: He should have
1: to be part of it. And, you know, as a Canadian, he's an icon. I mean, listen, I had so much fun with him. And I'll tell you what, this'll mean something to you.
0: Yeah.
1: So I invited him to the house to come and hang out and meet the family. And it meant so much to my dad because Eugene was such a beautiful cat, so warm and congenial and so generous with just him so being himself. And it was neat for me because my dad, he left and the crew left and my dad, you know, it made my dad feel like $1 million.
0: Lovely. Yeah.
1: It meant a lot to me that, you know, my dad and him walked around the house and talked about life and children and all of that stuff. And it meant a lot to me. It meant a lot to me because it meant a lot to my dad.
0: You know? Oh, that's lovely. He came to Ireland as well. He did. He came over to the west of Ireland, to Galway, and with his daughter. He's a gorgeous man by all accounts. But you then decided to kit him out and take him into that crazy basement you have in your house.
1: That's right. Yeah, and played a little hockey. As a matter of fact,
0: a little hockey
1: in the rink. I have my favorite jerseys. Jumpers from sure. hockey, and his now, the one he wore, is my number one favorite jumper of all of them that's there on the wall.
0: He's
1: an amazing guy.
0: Well, there's a pair of you in it.

0: The other thing we have to take on board as well, Michael Bublé is now, with The Voice, you're like a permanent fixture on this now. And this has become another great successful thing for you to do.
1: It was fun, Marty.
0: Yeah.
1: It was a blast. They're The Voice, there's different voice, shows all over the planet.
0: Sure.
1: And now I've made a connection with many different coaches from all these different countries. And I think all of us can say, or most of us that have really enjoyed the process of doing the show, the reason that we love the show is because we're creative people that love art.
0: Yeah. But
1: there's something that's really special about getting to connect with these souls that are doing what it is that we want to do.
0: But is that because of the way you came into it? Is that because of that, do you think?
1: I think I liked it because of that. I think I recognized the feelings, the fear, the ambition, these kids have so much talent and yet they're on The Voice. They're not signed or famous yet. And even though I know that for most of them, this won't be the end all be all for their journey, but that it's a wonderful part of their journey. It's a great learning experience. And it's funny, this last season, I had so much fun sitting beside Niall Horan, and I really I've always liked Niall from Niall originally from One Direction. Now he's his own megastar,
0: Sure.
1: Sitting next to him and knowing that he had come from a show like that and watching how honestly and genuinely he cared for them and how much he put himself in their position. And it didn't matter whether they had a great, performance or seeing that real sense of, humanity that he brought to it. It was just, the last day that we shot, he was in the dressing room, and they're doing the makeup and all that stuff and hair, nothing. And I came up to him and I just said, "Hey, buddy," I said, "no matter how this goes down," I said, "whatever." I said, "I promised myself in my life that I won't leave things, that I will say the things that I feel."
0: Yeah.
1: And I said, "Now, I love you. I love you." I said, "I'm so proud of you." I said, you have become this amazing man. And I said, you're a gentleman. And, and your mom and dad must be very proud because I am."
0: Well,
1: that was
0: nice.
1: It. That's
0: no, that's awesome. Yeah, but that's the genuine thing. That's the genuine thing. But you see, the other thing too, and I often wonder because we have chatted over the years, and I've always enjoyed it. And I always think back, like Paul Anka, for example. Let's take Paul Anka. There's a guy that you would hold in the highest esteem. Am I correct?
1: Yeah, I talk to him once a week.
0: There you go. He has a brand new album out and it's stunning. And he's, 84 or something?
1: Yeah. And by the way, more popular, I think, now than he's probably been in 20 years. I mean, there's a real, Paul's had a real, I don't want to say comeback because he was never gone. But, it's been really fun watching new generations of people understand what a badass this guy is, not just as an entertainer, as an actor, but as a musician, as a writer, as an icon. And then I watched his documentary and
0: that's right.
1: Blown away.
0: Yeah.
1: Because you look back, you go, "God, this guy has literally, forget about, that he was this massive teen idol, Then he goes on and he's writing huge hit songs and he's written My Way for Sinatra and and each decade passes and he's still as relevant and as important. And now it's like you get into the 80s, it's Michael Jackson. You get now into the 2000s, he's working with Drake. It's like, and by the way, it's infectious because the ambition never stops.
0: Well, that's very impressive. Yeah.
1: Never takes a day off, Marty.
0: Yeah.
1: It's amazing, man. I'm not going to, you'll be shy and you're such a humble guy that you're not going to, you probably, you'll be sweet about how you accept this, but there's a reason why you're still who you are and where you are. And part of that is that you work hard, you're present, but also you love it.
0: I do.
1: And if you love what you do.
0: Yeah, it's very true.
1: It would just, it just doesn't, people, they sometimes they don't know how to articulate what's going on or why they're missing something, but that's what they see. And it's a genuine thing. And so that, you know, it just changes everything.
0: Yeah, well, back at you for that one. Didn't you do Pennies from Heaven with Paul Anka?
1: I think I did. The last one I did was, I did My Way with him.
0: Yeah, you did. I think you did.
1: I probably did do Pennies in Heaven.
0: Just say yes. It's okay. Say yes. Absolutely, you did. Yeah.

0: Now, before we go any further, you're playing a whole load of dates and everything, but you're in Malahide, right?
1: Yeah.
0: Now, Malahide is a county. You're playing on the grounds of a castle.
1: Mm-hmm.
0: You know that. You do.
1: I do know that,
0: yeah,
1: yes.
0: Yeah. Now, we're 5 minutes away from you, and we're more than happy to make you some tea and scones or anything you'd like to eat. We could get some fish in, and because your background, and you can pop into the house before you...

0: you do the gig if you want, if you're hungry. You could be hungry. Are you?
1: Sure. By the way, I can feed you too.
0: Oh, well,
1: I have pretty good catering.
0: I suspect you do.
1: I don't know if the castle has any bathrooms.
0: Yes. Yes, it will have. It will be. It's going to be open air and stunning, believe you me.
1: Oh, I can't wait.
0: Are you bringing the whole family?
1: Yeah.
0: Oh, that's wonderful. Yeah. And you're right, too.
1: It's a vacation / work thing.
0: Yeah. No, you're absolutely right.
1: You know what? It's always a vacation. I mean,
0: yeah.
1: I'm not just saying this, but Marty, I haven't done a lot of touring.
0: You pulled back, didn't you?
1: Well, yeah, man. I just wanted to spend more time being a dad. To be really honest with you, I don't know that I'm going to do a lot more touring. I'll do the odd thing, but right now, you know, I'm making a record and I have a couple of movies that I'm going to make and a TV show thing. And,
0: Brent.
1: And you know, I'm going into acting is a really fun kind of challenge for me. And so, I mean, I've always been an actor. I've always been an actor who sings. And So nights like this and moments like this when I'm in Ireland playing those shows, they're more few and far between now. And so, for me, it's even more exciting because, you know, it's one of those, you know, it's such a beautiful connection to have, you know.
0: Sure. And we love having, and in Ireland, and you know the response that you get when you come here and you sing those songs, and people just love your presence in the country, and people just enjoy you so much. But a lot of it is to do with your personality, my friend. It's the voice and it's the music and all of that. Your personality is also a huge part to play, and I've said that to you many times before, and it's absolutely true. It's how you are, you. You know.
1: I feel obviously, you know, how deep of a connection I feel.
0: Yeah, I do. Will you sing Smile? Because your version of Smile is probably one of the greatest since the original back in the day. Will you, any chance you... No? No.
1: No, I wasn't going. I mean, honestly, I don't even know what the set list is, but if you're asking, Marty, how can I say no? Then how can I not when I get there and you're sitting there at that castle eating my catering?
0: Yeah.
1: How will I not dedicate a song to you?
0: Well,
1: how can I not be Smile? That would be beautiful. It's a great, great song.
0: You don't, but the version, Alan Chang producing, that version is incredible. It's like Broadway.
1: He's going to be very pumped that you said his name like that.
0: Yeah, but it's like Broadway. It's just it's a knockout.

0: When is the new album going to happen? When is this new album going to come?
1: I'm telling you right now, it's happening as we speak.
0: Oh, good man.
1: I know that every artist you talk to, whether it's an actor or a musician, they always say, oh, this project is the best. No, Marty, it is the greatest. It you know, it really does harken back to early records.
0: Yeah.
1: To those, they were heavier within the standard. I have so enjoyed the process of making this record. It's old school but new school.
0: Well, we can't wait. I'll have my buble bells at the ready for it. Don't you worry. Listen, we shall see you in Malahide. I'm so excited to see you. Can I bring them with me? Because we're all fans, you know that.
1: Yes.
0: But that's a deal. That's a deal. And we won't eat too much, I promise you. We'll be gentle with the food. Mad about you. Listen, keep the faith, and we'll talk to you in Malahide, Michael.
1: And for those of you listening and watching, I can't wait. I miss you. I really genuinely miss you. I can't wait to see you, and I can't wait to connect with you and have the most magical evenings. I hope people fall in love and make lots of babies that night.
0: And there is not always that danger. And for those who haven't met you yet, it's a special opportunity. Do you see what I threw in there? See what I did there? I just fell out of my mouth. Michael Bublé, Saturday, 27th of June, Malahide Castle in Dublin. Do not be anywhere else except there, as we will. Michael, God bless you. We'll see you in Dublin.
1: I'll be writing you before I get there so we can figure all this out.
0: Yes, we can. Cheers. God bless.

0: You're yet the great Michael Bublé, who is in Malahide Castle this coming Saturday. What an absolute gent.
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2: Hello.
0: Orla, welcome back, miss.
2: Thank you.
0: What have you got?
2: It was lovely sitting listening to
0: him. He's gorgeous, man.
2: He's lovely.
0: He's just gorgeous. What have you got?
2: We're going to start in Dublin, and the Nace Road is busy inbound between the M50 and the Long Mile Road junction. The Tyrconnell Road is heaviest heading north, starting at the Davitt Road right up to the Emmett Road junction, and there's a queue on Gardiner Street inbound from the Railway Street junction towards Beresford Place. Elsewhere in Cork, the Wilton Road is slow from the Wilton roundabout towards Dennehy's Cross, and Limerick St. Nessens Road has a southbound queue between the Ballykeith roundabout and the St. Paul's roundabout. And finally in Galway, there's a delay on the Headford Road heading south. That's between Bohun na Drab and the Quincentennial Bridge. That's your latest traffic and travel news.
0: Are you coming back tomorrow?
2: I am indeed.
0: I may not have any chocolate, but we have chocolate today. And
2: that's okay.
0: That's why you maybe too much of a good thing to do.
2: Exactly.
0: Yeah. Talk to you tomorrow.
2: See you later.
0: Cheers. It's 9:27.

0: Marc-Antoine Charpentier. There he is. That'll be Inter Dominis Bravi. And little did he think, when you think back on it now, that his name would be associated forever with Eurovision Song Contest. Anyway, there it is. Marc-Antoine Charpentier, great fella. He's only 60 or 61 when he died. Now, RTÉ Lyric of Emmett Hill. Marty in the morning at 9:30. Let's get the latest news now with Ryan Clark. Ryan, good morning.
1: Thanks, Marty, and good morning from the newsroom. Met Éireann has said that the all-time high temperature record for Ireland could be broken today. A status yellow high temperature warning has been in place since early this week and has now been extended until Saturday morning. The Midlands and the West are expected to experience the highest temperatures. Met Éireann's senior forecaster, Gerry Murphy, said that the record high temperature will be challenged today, but said it's not certain that it will be broken.
2: The temperatures yesterday in the west didn't get up as high because there was a fair amount of clouds. So that means today is not starting from quite as high a base as it might be. And secondly, as we go through the day, there are actually thunderstorms off the west coast at the moment. And if the cloud moves in a bit more to the more further inland, and those thunderstorms begin to develop later, that may keep a cap on the temperature. So certainly, whether we'll break the record or not is not certain. It will be challenged, but not certain.
1: Two powerful earthquakes have struck Venezuela, killing at least 32 people and injuring 700 more as buildings collapsed in and around the capital of Caracas. The US Geological Survey said the quakes measured magnitudes of 7.2 and 7.5 and struck within seconds of each other, triggering dozens of aftershocks. Authorities say rescue teams are continuing to search for survivors and are also warning that the death toll could rise further. The Economic and Social Research Institute has warned of second-round effects on prices later this year as a result of higher energy costs. In its latest quarterly economic commentary, the ESRI said there is typically a nine-month lag between increases in fuel prices and food prices, suggesting even higher grocery bills in the autumn and winter. And now the weather forecast.
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1: Dry, hot and humid across Ireland today with good sunshine for most. There could be thunderstorms later in the day. Highest temperatures will range from 25 to 31 degrees. And that's all from the newsroom for now.
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0: Marty in the Evening has sold out. Well, one of them has sold out. But now, because of demand, we've added a second date. I know, I know. Who knew? Saturday.

September 12th, Ballgosh Energy Theatre, with the RTE Concert Orchestra conductor Stephen Bell. We'll have our mix of light-hearted chat and great music and special guest artists. It's Saturday, September 12th at the Ballgosh Energy Theatre. Martin the Evening Live with the RTE Concert Orchestra.

Crowded House, Mr. Finn, Mr. Neil Finn, Mr. Tim Finn. Tim Finn's birthday today, 1952, and weather with you. Now, that question again for the stay at Clontarf Castle, 12th century castle hotel, and Irish history and tradition meet modern luxury. So, we have a question for you this morning, and it is this. Very straightforward question, very straightforward. Author Bram Stoker, born at 50 Merino Crescent in Clontarf, 1847, responsible for which terrifying literary novel? Is it Frankenstein, The Shining, or Dracula? Which is it? Pretty simple. Give us a shout, text 51554, or email martin@lyricfm.rt.ie. Happy birthday, my godmother Marianne, listening every morning without fail from Remy. That's Aoife Lambert getting in touch this morning, which is very fine indeed, and lovely to hear from you this morning. Are you enjoying the wonderful weather? Yes, we are. Could you please welcome a little cherub, Miss Zoe Marshall, born yesterday, and congratulations, Emma and Tony, and Sister Ellie May. Lots of love from the Legates of Raheny and the brothers-in-law, Brian and Neville. And we say good morning to you, Ellie May. We played a baby in mind like you kindly did for Ellie May 3 years ago. Oh, that's Elaine. Let me have a look. But anyway, welcome, Miss Zoe Marshall, on this sunniest of days today.

That's gorgeous. There it is, Baby Mine. It's called The Hound and the Fox. For the brand new baby, Zoe Marshall. So good morning, Zoe, and welcome. And we start to trend now. We'll be playing requests for you for the rest of your life. That's the plan. Anyway, it's just gorgeous. Actually, Mark, listening to that, says Michelle, what a beautiful song, Baby Mine. Sitting here holding my sleeping 3.5-month-old rainbow baby and feeling very lucky indeed. Oh, isn't that lovely? Thanks for reminding us of the important things. Well, they are.

They really are. Lots of comments coming in about Michael Bublé. I'm glad you enjoyed listening to him again. It's well worth playing again. Now, Marty recommends all this. Oh, yes, we have to get our finalist. I'll do that in a minute. Marty recommends all this week. It is the album Take a Bow or Take a Bow, and it's Andrew Lloyd Webber and his take on Pierre Jesu, which is just gorgeous. So between that and Baby Mine, you'd be mithered and flitters now today.

Well done, Chief, to yourself. That'll be music from Julian Lloyd Webber. Marty recommends all this week. Take a bow, take a bow. And it's P.A. Yezu. Our finest this morning is... Jazz is Dracula, by the way. Pat Coombs in Cavan Town. Dracula is the answer. I love the piece of Chris this morning. He said, in the words of Tom Lehrer, you enter a very dark room and sitting there in the gloom is Dracula. How do you say goodbye? Immediately, he says. So well done to you, Pat Coombs, who is in Cavan, who is our fourth finalist. And we get one more tomorrow and then we sort ourselves out. And it's a very good suggestion, Anya, which is drinking more is all very fine at the moment. Important to make sure it's not just water you're drinking. Drink water with some coconut water, a squeeze of lemon, tiny pinch of salt to replace the electrolytes that I lose in the heat. See? Advice everywhere. It's all part of our public service. Public Service Radio at its very finest. Not just hanging around, you know. Oh, no.

0: another nice fella, George Michael, who was born on this day in 1963, God rest him, gone far too soon.
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0: Right, that's as far as we're going. Simon's been on from Nace. He says, Mart, the frog song you played earlier reminds me of Christmas. Speaking of which, 6 months today is Christmas Day. Well, thanks a bunch for that. Keep the faith. Talk to you tomorrow. Niall with you in a moment. This is Moonlight Serenade, but maybe you haven't heard this version before. It's Birthday Girl, Miss Carly Simon, to take us home. It's gorgeous, do you know?

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1: Very good morning to you. Welcome along the Donna Deanna Overture to begin this morning.

We've been listening there to the overture to the opera Donna Diana. That's the work of Emil Reznicek and played for us there by the Symphony Nova Scotia from Canada with Georg Tintner conducting. Welcome along. Great music. Lots of it to come between now and 1 o'clock today. Film music for you at 11 in Sounds on Screen. And we continue with the great Astor Piazzolla's music from Argentina at 12 o'clock in Five of a Kind. So lots to come. And I hope you'll enjoy. This is a nocturne by the composer Reynaldo Hahn for you next. And James Bailieu is playing piano, Bartosz Voroch playing the violin.

From the US composer Leroy Anderson, we've been listening to one of his light music works called The March of the Two Left Feet. That's what it's called. And it was played by Richard Heyman and his orchestra in that recording. Just before that, we were listening to The Nocturne in E-flat by the composer Reinaldo Hahn for violin and piano. We heard Bartosz Worok, the violinist, and James Bailieu playing piano as well. Nice nocturne, that, from Reinaldo Hahn. Hot, hot, hot already, and has been for some time. It was interesting to see so many people out and about trying to get their business done, get the dog walked, get their own exercise in before it gets, well, really bad later on. So hopefully you'll be able to do that and retire like a Spanish person then for a siesta around midday. Perhaps that's the plan. Or you have to work in an air-conditioned office. Well, that's probably okay as well. If you want to get in touch, you can text me on 51554. The email address is niall.lyricfm@rte.ie. That's the way to get me. Now, here's some choral music performed by the choir of Royal Holloway, and Rupert Goff is conducting this from their album called Dreamweaver.

What a sound. A wonderful setting of the Agnus Dei by the Norwegian composer Ulla Jailu, and performed for us there by the Choir of Royal Holloway, conducted by Rupert Goff. This is Jean-Philippe Rameau next, and we bring you part of his suite in G minor. The fourth movement of it is played on the piano by Angela Hewitt.

Well, it's called The Hen, the suite in G minor, the fourth movement of it there, La Poule, by Jean-Philippe Rameau, and you can probably hear why, from that brilliant recording from Angela Hewitt on the piano from the keyboard suites of Rameau. Now, the fantastic vocal group called Four in a Bar have a concert coming up on Sunday coming at 5 p.m. in Dundrummond, Dublin. It's called Animal Crackers, a vocal harmony concert all about animals, great and small. Very much family-friendly, this. And they'll also be joined by the Rathfarnham Gospel Choir. You can find out more and get tickets from ticketstop.ie/4inabar. Ticketstop.ie for Animal Crackers. This is at Taney Church in Dundrum at 5 o'clock on Sunday coming. Ticketstop.ie/4, as in the number 4 in a bar, for Animal Crackers on Sunday at 5.

0: That's by Alexander Glazunov from The Seasons. That's The Waltz of the Cornflower and the Poppies, with the Russian National Orchestra performing there. We'll be in both Rome and Vienna in just a few moments' time. The Pines of Rome, a great suite for orchestra by Respighi, coming up. But we'll have a look at the beautiful Blue Danube with Johann Strauss in just a moment.
1: Kjolaris na shunta na heiren. An kiol classicach tradisiunta agus coaimshirha is far a chelura da cach. Is latsa an kiol. Is latsa an kiolaris na shunta. NCH.ie.
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Yes, probably the most famous work. Well, close, but it would be, wouldn't it? By the Beautiful Blue Danube by Johann Strauss II, played by the Vienna Philharmonic Orchestra. And Daniel Barenboim was conducting. That was taken from the New Year's Day concert of 2022, when Daniel Barenboim was the conductor. So there you go. Strauss, forever linked with the city of Vienna, and Otto Rehner.

Speaky, despite being from the city of Bologna, he wrote a lot of music in praise of various bits of the city of Rome, including his suite, The Pines of Rome. And here's the first movement, The Pines of the Villa Borghese, performed by the Philadelphia Orchestra.

Another live track there, this time by Antonín Dvořák, the string quartet in E-flat, and the lively fourth movement of that was played for us by the Alban Berg Quartet. And just before, we were listening to the first movement of the suite for orchestra, which shimmers along there, The Pines of Rome, by Ottorino Respighi, and it was played by the Philadelphia Orchestra with Riccardo Muti conducting this Thursday, hot, hot Thursday morning here on RTE Lyric FM. Great to have you along. I want to mention an event happening. There's a recital this weekend in Drogheda in County Louth. You might be interested to know that the violinist Rachel Du and pianist Didzis Kalnins will be performing a summer serenade on Sunday coming, 28th of June, 7 o'clock at St. Bridget's of Beaulieu House in Drogheda in County Louth. Playing music by Beethoven, Edward Elgar, Michael Houlihan and Amy Beach. Tickets for that €30 through greatevents.ie. Greatevents.ie, that's GR number 8, events.ie, at 7 p.m. on Sunday coming in Drogheda for Rachel Du and Didzis Kalnins together with that concert. Now then, this is Haydn from his Symphony 100 in G. That's the one known as the Military. And here's the final movement, played by the BBC Scottish Symphony Orchestra.

0: sound of the... Another live one there. The sound of the BBC Scottish Symphony Orchestra, Nicholas McGeoghegan conducting in the final movement, Presto, with the Military Symphony. That's the number 100 in G by Haydn. And the drums might have given that away, that it's called the Military. So there you go. It's nearly 3 minutes to 11, which means we are moving on to some movie music this morning, back to 1998. It's a piece by James Horner for you, and it's coming up shortly in Sounds on Screen.
1: Is even liam gemeint hui gulni gir van eentje liam. 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
4: A birthday salute to the American actor, filmmaker, comedian, songwriter and playwright Mel Brooks this Saturday ahead of his 100th birthday. I'll feature numbers from his films The Producers, Blazing Saddles and High Anxiety. 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
0: It's not too far off 11 o'clock, about a minute two, a little bit early for a change, to bring you Sounds on Screen, our daily listen to music from the soundtracks of TV, from film and gaming. Today, a 1998 American Western swashbuckler by the name of The Mask of Zorro, which had in the cast Antonio Banderas, Anthony Hopkins and Catherine Zeta-Jones, and the music composed by James Horner. Here's an arrangement of some of that music from The Mask of Zorro.

from the 1998 movie called The Mask of Zorro. That was the music of James Horner from that score, arranged there for the Pacific Brass Ensemble. And that's what we brought you this morning as our choice in Sounds on Screen. A swashbuckler and a western at the same time from The Mask of Zorro. That's our choice today. More tomorrow, again, 11 a.m. in Sounds on Screen here on RTE Lyric FM. Now, a chance to get in out of the heat for a little bit, maybe put a block of ice gently on the back of your neck and relax in the semi-darkness, the gloom, and enjoy this, the Ray Vaughan Williams masterpiece called The Lark Ascending for violin and orchestra. Nicola Benedetti is the soloist joining the London Philharmonic Orchestra.

Well, it's the work of the great Ray Vaughan Williams there, his piece for violin and orchestra inspired by the poetry of George Meredith, The Lark Ascending. And then we heard Nicola Benedetti, the soloist, joining the orchestra.

there being the London Philharmonic, and Andrew Litton was conducting. Hope you enjoyed that. This Thursday morning here on Lyric, 21 minutes past 11 now. And if you're getting in touch, you'll find me at 51554 by text. And the email address, as usual, is niall.lyricfm@rte.ie. And as well as that, just a mention of the website, because there's plenty of information there on the music played. And our playlists are there for this and other Lyric programmes, and you can listen back as well if you wish. And that is rte.ie/LyricFM. Now, a lively one for you next after that. It's The Dance of the Comedians by Smetana, one of the dances to be found in his opera, The Bartered Bride.

Dance of the Comedians from Smetana from the opera The Barted Bride. That was the London Symphony. Jeffrey Simon was conducting there as well. 27 minutes past 11. Here's a sliver, if you please, from Mozart's Eine kleine Nachtmusik, the great serenade for strings. The third movement is played here by the Chamber Orchestra of Mannheim.

0: Third movement, minuetto from Eine kleine Nachtmusik by Mozart, and that was the Chamber Orchestra of Mannheim. This is RTE Lyric FM, and in just a moment, a chorus of soldiers from an opera by Charles Gounod.
1: This Friday afternoon, I'll dip into a new album from saxophonist, clarinetist and composer Jeff Lederer. It's entitled There's a Yearning, and it features historic first recordings of long-buried works by Eric Dolphy, Ornette Coleman and Oliver Nelson. We'll hear Benjamin Grosvenor's recording of Gershwin's Rhapsody in Blue. Véronique Jean will treat us to one of Canteloube's beautiful songs of the Auvergne. Violinist Nicola Benedetti plays the music of Pablo Sarasati, plus songs from Pilgrims, Rachel Grace, Aretha Franklin, Nina Simone, and entertainment tips for the week ahead. 18 in the afternoon, Friday, 1 to 4 p.m. on RTE Lyric FM.
2: When you think of scores, it could be the back of the net kind that are so hard to avoid at the moment, or here in Lyric, it's going to be those magnificent manuscripts with all the notes for all the instruments to create the music that makes life sound better. Well, there's a connection on the Hamilton scores over the weekend. We'll be making a melodic trip to sample some of the sounds of home from countries at the World Cup. There's a river cruise along Czechia's most famous waterway, a climb in the highlands of Scotland. We'll drop by a Viennese coffee house and hear from the Frenchman, fascinated by Spain. Oh, and of course, the three tenors will be featuring as well. That's the Hamilton scores with me, George Hamilton, from 10 on Saturday and Sunday, right here on Lyric.

Another operatic gem for you this Thursday morning from the Soldiers Chorus. It comes from Faust, the opera by Charles Gounod, the London Symphony Orchestra and Chorus. And Richard Hickok's conducting on this rather warm, sweltering, you might say. I've stepped out of the balcony where we are here in high up in Limerick City, and there was a breeze, and I thought, that's great, but it may as well be a small hairdryer in your face at the moment, such is the temperatures already. Anywho, let's cool down. Well, actually, we're going to Mexico City shortly, which is probably hotter than here, with a piece by Aaron Copland for you as a result of his travels in that city with his friend and composer Hugo Chavez. They went to a nightclub called El Salón México in the 1930s, made a big impression on Copland, and he wrote a great little tone poem about it, and we're going to hear it shortly. But first, from Autumn from the Four Seasons, this is Vivaldi's music.

must have been a right night, all right, for Erin Copeland at the nightclub El Salón México. There it is, and music has played for us by the New Philharmonia Orchestra with the composer himself conducting. And just before that, from Autumn from the Four Seasons by Vivaldi, the last movement, and that was La Serenissima, directed from the violin by Adrian Chandler. Reminder, RTÉ Lyric Live coming up from a very special festival this weekend and next weekend as well. It's the West Cork Chamber Music Festival starting tomorrow evening, live from Bantry House, from the Library of Bantry House. And Paul Herriot will be decamping with his team to bring us live broadcasts over this next weekend. The opening concert's on Friday, tomorrow evening, and will feature some music from Ukraine and some artists from Ukraine as well. Anna Fedorova and Diana Tishchenko, and they'll include a work by Valentin Silvestrov, Ukraine's greatest living composer. And also the Kalidor Quartet will be performing the Beethoven Quartet in E-flat live then on RTÉ Lyric Live Friday evening, tomorrow evening, 7 o'clock from the Library of Bantry House for the first of a series of concerts from the West Cork Chamber Music Festival. Its 31st year in operation, and that'll be something to look forward to. There's another one on Saturday evening and Sunday evening as well, all coming live from Bantry in West Cork. Now, this is the quintet in F minor by Jan Ladislav Dusek. The final movement is played by the Nepomuk Forte Piano Quartet.

And there we had part of the quintet in F minor there by Jan Dusek. The last movement finale was played by the group known as the Nepomuk Forte Piano Quintet performing there as well. Now, this, just before we bring you more from Astor Piazzolla in Five of a Kind, is a movement from the Samuel Coleridge Taylor Petite Suite, his little concert suite, and this is the fourth movement of that. It's called the Tarantella, and it's played by the Chinecka Orchestra.

0: little concert suite by the British composer Samuel Coleridge Taylor. The final movement, Tarantelle, was played for us there by the Cineca Orchestra. Anthony Partner was conducting. Right then, we're off to Argentina once more with more from Astor Piazzolla in Five of a Kind in just a moment.
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2: In Five of a Kind from Astor Piazzolla, his iconic piece written in 1974. The title fuses liberty and tango into Libertango.

Tango, probably the best known of all his works, and that's the one we're featuring today in Five of a Kind from the great Argentine composer. That was a version for Fionnuala Hunt violin, directing from the violin, the RTE Concert Orchestra from a brilliant album called Tangos and Dances. Another one then from Piazzolla to round off the week of his music tomorrow at 12 midday in Five of a Kind. Join me then if you can. Now, 7 minutes past midday, great to have you with us in Classical Daytime here on RTE Lyric FM. A chorus by Handel comes next from Messiah.

That's Gustav Mahler's music from the First Symphony, the Titan, as it's known, the London Philharmonic Orchestra. Klaus Tennstedt conducting the second movement of Titan. And the Hallelujah Chorus by Handel just before that from Messiah. That was Lézard Florissant, and William Christie was the conductor. 18 minutes past midday, Voices of Gori Community Choir having their concert entitled Midsummer Melodies this Saturday coming, 7 p.m. Ashdown Park Hotel in Gori, County Wexford. Emma Hughes, the director, they've got some great groups joining them as well for this concert. The pianist is Conor McCarthy, groups including the Hands and Harmony Deaf Community Choir and more besides. That's all happening Saturday evening, 7 o'clock in Gori, County Wexford. Tickets are €15 through greatevents.ie. Greatevents.ie. Now, this is film music by Nino Rota from La Strada.

Sneaky fade out at the end there. That is music from the movie of 1954, the Italian movie, directed by Federico Fellini, called La Strada. Nino Rota writing the score for that. And that was played for us by the City of Prague Philharmonic Orchestra. And Nick Rain was the conductor.

0: First movement of the Sinfonietta for Orchestra by the French composer Francis Poulenc, and that was played first by the Paris Orchestra with Georges Prêtre conducting. One of the great operatic overtures of them all by Rossini is coming next here on RTE Lyric FM. It's The Barber of Seville.
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2: Chile's internationally acclaimed Ballet de Santiago arrives in Dublin this August with a breathtaking new production of Swan Lake. For its Irish premiere under the artistic direction of Cesar Morales, this iconic ballet is brought to the stage with striking Latin American flair. Ballet de Santiago, Swan Lake, August 18th to 23rd, Borgosh Energy Theatre. Tickets available now.
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The overture to the opera The Barber of Seville by Rossini was played there by the orchestra of La Scala Milan. Riccardo Sciai was conducting. A reminder that Liz Nolan is here with the full score from 1 o'clock till four this afternoon. I played the Cineca Orchestra earlier. Well, the Cineca Chamber Ensemble will be in performance on today's full score in a recording from the Wigmore Hall in London, playing works by Carlos Simon called Giants, William Grant Still Miniatures, and a piece by Samuel Coleridge Taylor, Nonette in F minor. So you'll hear those pieces and plenty more besides on the full score. Join Liz Nolan this afternoon from 1 o'clock here on RTE Lyric FM.

The conclusion of the violin concerto in D minor by Felix Mendelssohn was played by Tamsin Whaley-Cohen on the violin, soloist, and the Orchestra of the Swan with David Curtis conducting. That's a great piece by Mendelssohn, preceded by the Mazurka in D by Frédéric Chopin. Yevgeny Kissin was playing that. Now, we'll continue to deal with the heat with music. That's all I can offer, I'm afraid. So let's have some Beethoven and the second movement of his Symphony No. 8 in F. Here's the West Eastern Divan Orchestra.

Western Divan Orchestra there. Daniel Barenboim, one of the founders of that orchestra, was the conductor in the second movement of Beethoven's Symphony No. 8 in F. We're going to go out waltzing today, even if it's a little warm for it, but this is not actually a waltz, but it's a little more furious than that, because it's a dance from the Slavonic Dances by Dvorak. The Susedska is the fourth one of the set in F, opus 46, and here's the Berlin Philharmonic Orchestra.

0: Slavonic Dance, number 4 in F. That's one of the gentler ones I could find on this warm day, but that's the Susetska Dance from the set and was played for us there by the Berlin Philharmonic Orchestra, the music of Dvorak. Time for me to go. Have a great day and stay out of the heat for a while if you can. And coming next, it's The Full Score with Liz Nolan.
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6: 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And Oscar-winning soundtrack performed live by a 100-piece orchestra with adult and children's choirs. 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
1: On a bridge of masterworks in live concert recordings, what finer music could you have for a Thursday than the full score here on RTE Lyric FM? It's Liz Nolan here, and thanks for tuning in. And we're swinging in with a sunshiny feel for our score. American maestro Florence Price here, and this Juba.

Oh, just fabulous. At the vanguard of female and of black American composers of the 20th century, that music of Florence Price, and a nod to her African heritage in the third movement of her A minor string quartet, that titled Juba, based on a plantation dance. The Catalyst Quartet taking it away in that recording, and what finer start to a Thursday full score here on RTE Lyric FM. The complete classical experience, but of course, it's Liz Nolan in the hot seat. Well, everything's hot today. Hope you're well and in the mood for some fabulous masterworks. Speaking of which, today's concert pays tribute to the greatness of Afro-American and Afro-British heritage in its dazzling programme. A recital from London's Wigmore Hall, the Chinica Chamber Ensemble, part of the dynamic Chinica Orchestra, present his Nonette by Samuel Coleridge Taylor, a quintet titled Miniatures by William Grant Still, and the lovely portrait series Giants by Carla Simon. Brilliant testament to the ongoing journey of black history and its expression in the arts. An EBU live recording, it will be an absolute treat. But for now, let's hear from another totemic figure, soprano Leontine Price, who shattered barriers of racial prejudice to become one of the first internationally acclaimed black opera stars. For her debut at New York's Metropolitan in 1961, she portrayed Leonora, the heroine of Verdi's Il Trovatore. Her audience ovation lasted over 35 minutes, so just try

a testament to the grandeur of nature in what would be his second symphony titled Mysterious Mountain, the music of Armenian-American composer Alan Hovhaniz. And with that Andante Espressivo movement from the work, the Seattle Symphony Orchestra conducted by Gerard Schwartz. And before that, one of her signature roles performed by the great soprano Leontine Price, that of Leonora in Verdi's Il Trovatore, from Act 4, D'Amor sulle Rose,

0: with the orchestra of the Rome Opera in that recording. RTE Lyric FM, this sunshiny Thursday where hopefully all's right in the world. Certainly we've got music to keep you charmed and amused for the afternoon. Hope you can stay. Liz Nolan here. If you want to get in touch with the show, have at it, as the man says. 51554 is our text during show hours, or you can email us anytime. The full score at rte.ie. All here on RTE Lyric, we're back in a mo with music of the Black Mozart, as he was hailed, the Chevalier de Saint-Georges.
1: When you think of scores, it could be the back of the net kind that are so hard to avoid at the moment, or here in Lyric, it's going to be those magnificent manuscripts with all the notes for all the instruments to create the music that makes life sound better. Well, there's a connection on the Hamilton scores over the weekend. We'll be making a melodic trip to sample some of the sounds of home from countries at the World Cup. There's a river cruise along Czechia's most famous waterway, a climb in the highlands of Scotland. We'll drop by a Viennese coffee house and hear from the Frenchman, fascinated by Spain. Oh, and of course, the three tenors will be featuring as well. That's the Hamilton scores with me, George Hamilton, from 10 on Saturday and Sunday, right here on Lyric.
2: A birthday salute to the American actor, filmmaker, comedian, songwriter and playwright Mel Brooks this Saturday ahead of his 100th birthday. I'll feature numbers from his films The Producers, Blazing Saddles and High Anxiety. Great songs too from the Lin-Manuel Miranda musicals In the Heights and Hamilton, Sondheim songs from Sweeney Todd and Into the Woods, and memorable scores from A Bridge Too Far, The Big Country, Atonement and Empire of the Sun. 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

Ah, oh, just so much zest to that. Music of Joseph Boulogne, the Chevalier de Saint-Georges, of French and Caribbean parentage. Boulogne caused a sensation in Paris as composer, virtuoso, soldier, and romantic hero of the day. That from his one surviving opera, L'Amant d'Anomime, The Unknown Lover. First part of its overture taken up by the ensemble Tafel Music, conducted by Jeanne Lamont. And it's all here on a Thursday full score, RTE Lyric FM, sunshine all the way, and what a concert we have in store. Hailing from London's Wigmore Hall, the Chinica Chamber Ensemble, part of the larger Chinica Orchestra, give us a celebration of Afro-American and Afro-English composers. We have his Nonet in F minor by Samuel Coleridge Taylor, a miraculous early work, by William Grant Still, American maestro, his work Miniatures, a beautiful quintet, and finally by American master of today, Carlos Simon, his wonderful work Giants, a tribute to his great predecessors of the 20th century. It's all on the way, an EBU live recording, and looking forward to that. But for now, let's forsake the Paris of Boulogne and make like Hercule Poirot to Belgium, home to one of the great princes of Renaissance music, Orlando de Lassus. From his output of radiant sacred works, this perfect for the light and happiness out there, his Ave Regina Caelorum, Hail Queen of Heaven.

by French composer Ernest Chausson, a novel and blissful beauty in that the second movement of his Concerto for Violin, Piano and String Quartet in D, an unusual collation of instruments, and that an antique remembrance in the second Sicilienne movement. Joshua Bell, violinist, the Takash Quartet and Jean-Yves Thibaudet, all the big guns, in other words. Very impressive too. Before that, we heard from the Thales scholars and their maestro Peter Phillips for the Ave Regina Caelorum of Orlando de Lassus. It's all here on a Thursday full score. Our concert awaits, but for now, let's just take one more spin round the boulevards of Paris, courtesy of Jacques Ibert, and a little sax appeal here in his Concertina da Camera

which over the last three decades has grown into one of the great events of its kind, attracting a stellar cast of international musicians, many of whom return year after year to fill the historic Bantry House with music. The main evening concerts are the central focus of every day at the festival, so do join us live from the stage of the library in Bantry House for some of the very best of this year's West Cork Chamber Music Festival. Friday, Saturday and Sunday evenings from 7 here on RTE Lyric FM.

This is RTE Lyric FM, Ireland's national radio platform for classical music. We're broadcasting this sunshiny day and all the others from our home base here in beautiful Limerick City. And it's Liz Nolan here on The Full Score. A great pleasure to have your company. Today's concert takes us to the august surrounds of London's Wigmore Hall, which on this occasion is set to bask in the brilliance of one of the most happening bands on the international scene right now. Founded back in 2016, the Chinica Orchestra is Europe's first professional ensemble made up of black and ethnically diverse artists. And central to their programming is the celebration and advocacy of works by composers of African heritage. Here it's the Chinica Chamber Ensemble, set to present works by 20th century American master William Grant Still, his exquisite refashioning of folk song heritage in his quintet titled Miniatures, while by leading composer of today, Carlos Simon, a remembrance of totemic figures in the story of Black America in his work Giants. But we'll begin with an Englishman, Samuel Coleridge Taylor, whose life and works would be a touchstone for future generations of musicians, particularly in the States. Coleridge Taylor was born of mixed race. His father hailed from Sierra Leone, and his musical precocity earned him a scholarship at London's Royal College of Music when he was just 15. Success came very quickly, and it was Coleridge Taylor's tutor, Dubliner Charles Villiers Stanford, who conducted the young man's breakout success, his cantata Hiawatha's Wedding, which premiered just a year after his graduation. American tours followed, and Coleridge Taylor developed a really deep interest in his larger African heritage, looking how to invest classical music with the idioms and the spirit of African folk, in much the same way as his heroes, Brahms and Dvorak, had done with Hungarian and Bohemian trad. In this recital, we'll hear a student work, already remarkable in its cohesion and vitality, Coleridge Taylor's Nonet for strings, winds and piano. It probably started off as a class assignment. The boy had been studying the chamber works of Brahms, in particular his Mighty Sextet. And the influence of German Romanticism is prominent, balanced, though, by the composer's own supple, eager approach to his art. With his Nonet in F minor, Opus 2 by Samuel Taylor Coleridge, the Chinica Chamber Orchestra, an EBU live recording, our full score concert

0: Just love those bouncy, unexpected syncopation turns. His Nonet in F minor, Opus 2 by Samuel Coleridge Taylor, and a lovely performance by the Chinooka Chamber Ensemble. Today's full score concert, an EBU live recording from London's Wigmore Hall, a performance which took place there just last month. So it's hot off the press, as they say. Liz Nolan with you on the full score. 8 minutes past two this Thursday. Delighted at your company, and we're returning in just a moment with the second half of this Wigmore concert.
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0: 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That's what we do here on the Full Score RTE Lyric FM, and thanks for tuning in this Thursday. And let's get back to today's concert, an EBU live recording from London's Wigmore Hall, of a recital given by the Chinooka Chamber Ensemble, part of the larger acclaimed Chinooka Orchestra, and a terrific programme of Afro-American and British composers. And it's America for the remainder of this programme. Next, we'll hear from a composer hugely inspired, actually, by the legacy of Samuel Taylor Coleridge. Just as the former gained the nickname the African Mahler on his US tours, William Grant Still would pick up his own moniker as the Dean of Afro-American Music. The first black composer, in fact, to have his symphony premiered by a major US orchestra. Like Coleridge Taylor, Grant Still picked up on the idea of incorporating ethnic and folk elements into larger classical structures. Initially, he'd draw from American spirituals and folk songs, but then he turned to the blues, which he observed didn't exhibit the influence of Caucasian music. By William Grant Still, his 1948 Quintet Miniatures is based on a range of folk music, including Afro-American, Latin American, and Native American styles. First off, we have a cowboy song with this steady meter that emulates trotting across the prairies. Then over to a sparky adolorido of Mexican origins, whereas Jesus is a Rock in the Weary Land is a spiritual that includes bluesy writing for clarinet. From Peru, the evocative Yaravi gives way to a jaunty finish in A Frog Went A-Courtin'. Performed here by the Chinooka Chamber Ensemble, it's our full score concert.

ending with the jaunty little saunter of Froggy Went A-Courtin'. That is work for wind quintet Miniatures by American master William Grant Still, as taken up by members of the Chinooka Chamber Ensemble. Part of today's full score concert, an EBU live recording from London's Wigmore Hall. And it takes us up to 23 minutes past two this Thursday. You're tuned to RTE Lyric FM, the home of great classical music. It's the full score and Liz Nolan here. We're returning to this concert and their final work. The Chinookas bring us a master of today, the Atlanta-born composer Carlos Simon and his wind quintet Giants. Crafted, says Simon, as a tribute to five Black Americans who have influenced me and my identity as a composer: Bessie Smith, Maya Angelou, Ronald E. McNair, Cornel West and Herbie Hancock. Now, Bessie Smith was a celebrated blues singer. Maya Angelou, of course, the great writer and civil rights activist. Ronald E. McNair was a NASA astronaut, one of those who tragically died in the Challenger disaster. Cornel West, a philosopher and theologian. And Herbie Hancock, but of course, the legendary jazz musician. As Simon explains, that each movement is meant to embody the work and personality, as best as I can gather, through music. I want to not only pay homage to these giants, but offer a character study through music of their works. With Giants by Carlos Simon, the Chinooka Chamber Ensemble, an EBU live recording, our full score concert.

A groovy sign-off to his wind quintet titled Giants by Carlos Simon, as performed by the Chinica Chamber Ensemble. And that ends today's Full Score Concert, an EBU live recording from London's Wigmore Hall, a performance which took place there just last month, featuring these eminent musicians from the larger Chinica Orchestra. And it's all here on RTE Lyric FM, where we're proud to celebrate

0: 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The RTE Toy Show Appeal. 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
2: 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What's that, you say? Too early? Perish the thought. Besides, where else can you find mechanical musical instruments from the Middle Ages, flutes made from swan bones, and over a dozen ancestors of the violin? Where else but on Vox Nostra, a millennium of music every Sunday morning from 7 to 10 a.m., right here on RTE Lyric FM.
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4: And thanks for tuning in this Thursday. Hope you enjoyed today's concert. I thought it was just electric. The Chinica Orchestra, always the best value for money. And what a beautiful program celebrating the achievements of Afro-American and Afro-British composers of the 20th century. Anyway, looking ahead to next week on The Full Score, and of course there's so much happening, our Tuesday Summer Lunchtime Concert, of which more anon, coming live from the National Concert Hall. But first, looking to Monday, and the first in a week of terrific concerts coming from the internationally acclaimed West Cork Chamber Music Festival. We'll be taking live recordings of coffee concerts, and on Monday it's over to the Novo Quartet, an ensemble from Denmark, their first visit to the festival, and they present two string quartets by Haydn, his G major quartet opus 33 number 5 known as the Russian, and from his late triumph, his opus 77 quartets, we'll hear the one in F number 2. It's going to be beautiful. The Novo Quartet on next Monday's Full Score concert, a live recording from the West Cork Chamber Music Festival. It's music for now, and keeping with US Afro-American composers, let's turn to Margaret Bonds, an outstanding, phenomenal artist of her day. She was the first black woman to perform with the all-white and all-male Chicago Symphony Orchestra, and one of the first African-American women to have her music broadcast on European radio. Beautiful arrangement here from the music of Margaret Bonds. Sisters Katia and Maria Lebec take on a movement from her spiritual suite.

Troubled Water, third movement of her Spiritual Suite by Margaret Alison Bonds, taken up in that arrangement for two pianos by Clementin Bonjour, performed by Katia and Maria Lebec. All on RTE Lyric FM, the full score coming up to 14 minutes to 3 this Thursday afternoon. And let's turn now to the great soprano Jesse Norman, an incomparable voice, surely one of the great divas of all time. Here she is with the music of Michel Legrand and this I Will Wait For You.

steeped in bluesy seduction, the second of his three preludes by George Gershwin, taken up by pianist Frank Braley. And before that, an icon among opera stars, the great soprano Jessie Norman with Michel Legrand's I Will Wait For You from his score to The Umbrellas of Cherbourg, John Williams, the pianist. RTE Lyric FM's full score. Well, as I mentioned earlier, we're gearing up for the next round of huge excitement on Tuesday's full score as the team makes its way to the National Concert Hall for our latest summer lunchtime concert. National Symphony Orchestra Ireland, conducted by Lithuanian maestra Isabel Jankauskaitė, as Irish violinist Patrick Rafter holds us spellbound with a selection of French masterworks. By Camille Saint-Saëns, his fiendish showcase, his introduction and Rondo Capriccioso, Patrick also takes up the searing Méditation from Massenet's opera Thaïs, and by William Kroll, there's the bouncy banjo and fiddle. While the orchestra step forward in turn with a bacchanal from Saint-Saëns' opera Samson et Dalila, plus ever fresh and beautiful her orchestral study Demain Matin de Printemps by Lily Boulanger, and Felix Mendelssohn gets in on the act with his Hebrides Overture. It's got to be so much fun. They're an hour long, the concert programmes, so easily fittable into your lunch. Dreadful grammar, but you know what I mean. And indeed, what a day out in Dublin you can have by coming up to them. At the National Concert Hall, nch.ie is where you book your tickets. Our summer lunchtime concert series, and of course, broadcast live here on RTE Lyric FM. So either way, you won't miss out. 1:05 next Tuesday, and looking forward to that.

0: Woo! We're taking it along there. America from Bernstein's West Side Story. A fantastic arrangement. The trumpeter Romain Lulu and his sextet showing us how it's done. It's on a Thursday, full score RTE Lyric FM. Sunshiny sounds to complement this beautiful June day. And we're back in just a moment with another trumpet virtuoso, the great Wynton Marsalis, pairing up with soprano Kathleen Battle for the music of Bach.
1: Marty in the Evening has sold out. 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But now, because of demand, we've added a second out of great music and special guest artists. It's Saturday, September 12th at the Borgash Energy Theatre. 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
3: 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We'll also bring you the tragedy of Verdi's Rigoletto and the scandalous exploits of Mozart's Don Giovanni from Munich. 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

I always find it thrilling, that delicious play between the brass and the strings, and indeed a comical effect of Galliard Battaglia, Battle Galliard, a standoff between the two forces, taken up by composer Samuel Scheidt and performed by the group Hesperion 21, directed by viola da gambas Jordi Savall. Before that, the height of the German Baroque, the music of Johann Sebastian Bach, and the thrilling aria Jauchzet Gott in allen Landen, Praise God in Every Land, the title aria to his cantata BWV 51. The great American soprano Kathleen Battle with her peer, the trumpeter du jour Wynton Marsalis, the orchestra of St. Luke's conducted by John Nelson. Nothing but the best on the full score, RTE Lyric FM, and I hope it finds you well this Thursday. Don't forget, if you ever want to listen back to the show, perhaps afternoon tuning in isn't for you, well, you can catch up with us 24/7. 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So rte.ie/lyricfm, and follow the clicks for the full score page, and Bob's your uncle. Right, staying in Germany, let's turn to the great romantic poet of music, Robert Schumann, and a very early work of his Zwickau Symphony, as it's known, not really given an opus. It was a teenage work of his, really, well, late teens. He only finished the first two movements, but it stands as a testament not only to what Schumann would become and evolve with his music, but as a work in itself. It really is full of thrills and spills. With the first movement, Jordi Savall steps forward again, conducting Le Concert des Nations.

by Robert Schumann, the first movement of his youthful unfinished symphony known as the Zwickau, after the composer's own hometown. That performed by Le

Océan de Nación, directed by Jordi Savall. Fascinating insight into the mind of one of the romantic greats. And it brings us to 24 minutes past three on this Thursday. Full score, Liz Nolan here. And so much great music taking a place around the country this summertime. I mentioned, of course, our forthcoming Summer Lunchtime concert next Tuesday, live from the National Concert Hall. And I also mentioned the fabulous West Cork Chamber Music Festival, which is kicking off tomorrow. Beautiful Bantry in West Cork, which must be pure heaven this time of the year. But an astounding range of great international artists descending on West Cork for this annual event, including the incredible Danish cellist Andreas Brantelid and star Ukrainian pianist Anna Fedorova. Wow. There's also a young musician series, candlelit late night concerts, terrific opportunities to hear and see superb artists. So do check out their website, which is westcorkmusic.ie. The festival runs from tomorrow right up until, goodness me, I think it's at least going into next week anyway. But such wonderful concerts and certainly a gorgeous vibe too around Bantry and the beautiful setting for this international fest. Anyway, getting back to our music for now and turning our sights on Vienna, down a little bit from Germany. And a homegrown composer, Hugo Wolf, a tortured soul who left behind only a small opus of works, largely crafted around the genre of the Lied or art song with which he was incredibly obsessed. His songs are an almost perfect fusion of verse and music, this marvellous communion, if you like, of the two arts. Anyway, this beautiful little piece of devotion, a Hugo Wolf song titled Schlafendes Jesuskind, or Sleeping Jesus Child.

The exquisite second movement of his sonata for Arpeggione by Schubert, this now antique instrument, an anomaly of the time, but how beautifully taken up in that recording by cellist Antonio Meneses with performing partner pianist Maria Schau Piresch, before which we heard an orchestral arrangement of the Hugo Wolf song Schlafendes Jesuskind with the Deutsche Symphony Orchestra of Berlin, conducted by Kent Nagano and glorious soprano Julianne Bantz. Love her. On RTE Lyric FM, we hope you're loving the music on the show today with a time of

0: Approaching 26 minutes to four. Hope you're keeping well and cool in this weather. Again, it's so against the grain for me to be saying, hope you're keeping cool. Normally, I'm urging you to bundle up, but we'll rejoice in these salad days, won't we? 51554 if you want to get in touch. I'm on social media at Liz Lyric FM. Ooh, on Instagram, Facebook, Threads and Blue Sky. There we go. Knew I'd get it. Back in just a moment with music of a German prodigy who became one of Hollywood's top composers. We hear the violin concerto of Erich Wolfgang Korngold.
1: Marty, the morning all this week. What have we got? Well, look at, would you look? Julian Lloyd Webber, the 75th birthday collection. We have that as a Marty recommends. Music Speaking Prize, Ringo Starr, and Long Lost Road, his brand new album. We'll also be joined this week by singer-songwriter Lise O'Neill, live at Castle Mill Festival in Kilkenny. Sharon Carty is joining us too. New opera Testament from the Irish National Opera at Galway International Arts Festival. David Whelan will be with us. Oklahoma is opening at the Bord Gáis. And we're giving you another chance to listen to Michael Bublé and the chat we had recently. Why? Because Michael is in Malahide this coming Saturday. There'll be other bits, but I can't remember what they are. Marty in the Morning all this week between 7 o'clock and 10.
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a thrilling roller coaster ride in his Violin Concerto in D Major by Erich von Korngold, a work that the composer crafted in the wake of a slew of Hollywood triumphs. His return to classical form with its first movement, Ray Chen, the great violinist, the Royal Philharmonic Orchestra, conducted by Christian Macellaru. RTE Lyric FM's full score, were 14 minutes to 4, and looking forward to the company of Shay Byrne presenting Classic Drive at the top of the hour, with 3 hours of beautiful classical masterworks and Shay's great company and all the updates you need for your commute home. In the meantime, just to let you know, the latest news regarding the mighty Irish Baroque Orchestra, great friends to the full score and such a magnificent internationally acclaimed ensemble. They're proud to present their Irish Youth Baroque Orchestra, who are giving a concert titled Sweet Dreams. Oh, give someone a medal for that moniker. Anyway, it's a fabulous concert taking place on Friday the 10th of July at St. Anne's Church in beautiful Shandon, Cork City at 6 p.m. And then that's Friday the 10th in Cork, and then on Saturday the 11th they're going to be at the Pepacanister Church in the heart of Dublin, also at 6 p.m. It's a gorgeous midsummer misadventure, we're told, with mystics and romance all featuring a gorgeous range of works performed by the Irish Youth Baroque Orchestra under the direction of the great Baroque violinist Claire Duff. So if you want tickets, you can check out irishbaroqueorchestra.com. Indeed, they'll be at the door as well. The Irish Youth Baroque Orchestra, Friday 10th of July, St. Anne's Church, Shandon in Cork at 6 p.m. Saturday the 11th of July, the Pepacanister in the heart of Dublin at 6 p.m. All right, getting back to our music for now, let's make the most of our American adventure, turning to the great lyrical song composer Samuel Barber and music which perhaps encapsulates the current weather here in Ireland. Oh, boundless, boundless evening.

Newman scored to the film The Help, that titled Mississippi, which followed Sopranos' Cynthia Hayman and O Boundless, Boundless Evening by Samuel Barber. Ken Warnon-Jones at the piano. Oh, here on The Full Score, RTE Lyric FM, time for one more American adventure.

0: by Creole composer Louis Moreau Gottschalk, a Festa Criolla, a movement from his romantic symphony, A Night in the Tropics. We know all about that. Richard Rosenberg conducting the Hot Springs Music Festival Orchestra, and that's a full score for this week. Liz Nolan here, thanks a mil for your company. Chat to you on Monday from One on the Way, Shea Byrne and Classic Drive.
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1: Yes, indeed you are. Lorcan Murray, take a little break until, well, I'm here with you until next Friday. Shay Byrne is my name, and I have the pleasure of your company for the next 3 hours or so. And thank you to Liz. I hope she's already has something cold in her hand, hopefully a nice glass with ice in it, whether it be a glass of water or a glass of something else. I think we'll start with a waltz. I feel like a waltz.

A little waltz for you to start the programme this afternoon. 51554 if you want to get in touch. That, of course, was the Serenade for Strings, the second movement, the waltz from Tchaikovsky. And the Philadelphia Orchestra was conducted by Riccardo Muti. Please get in touch. Let us know what's happening this afternoon. It's not all about the weather. Maybe you're doing something else. Sure, let us know. We'd love to find out, because we're nosy in that kind of way. La Danza.

I got La Danza from Les Soirées Musicales from Rossini, the London Symphony Orchestra, conducted by Frank Purcell. Once again in the UK, it's the hottest day in June, 36.6 degrees recorded. We quite where we are on the East Coast, we haven't hit the temperatures of other parts of the country, but I believe it could be up to 27 or 28 degrees in some parts of the country today. So we hope you're minding yourself. That's very, very important.

He truly has a sublime voice. Rolando Villazon was the tender there for a beautiful piece of music. Oh, Mimi, tu pu non doni from Act 3 of Love, La Bohème from Puccini's La Bohème. The conductor was Bertrand de Billy.

Johann Sebastian Bach's Oboe and Violin Concerto in C Minor, the first movement. That was the Cologne Chamber Orchestra under the baton of Helmut Müller Brühl. Now, at one stage, before he was the conductor, he invited the orchestra to his house and to be the principal orchestra that performed at his house. Now, just to let you know, it wasn't a three-bed semi in Artane, where I'm from. It was a mansion, an absolute moated castle, essentially, that was originally a castle and then rebuilt again. It's in the centre of the Rhineland Nature Park. So that was nice. Look, I really enjoy you. I wonder, would you like to come and play in the house? Well, if you get a chance, have a look at the house. It's called Brühl, in the town of Brühl in the Rhineland in Germany. We'll take a little break.

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1: Marty, the morning all this week, we have Julian Lloyd Webber, Take a Bow, the 75th birthday collection. It's a Marty Recommends, wonderful music. We also have Ringo Starr for our Musically Speaking Prize. That and many more.

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1: Marty in the Morning on RTE Lyric FM with Spry Finance. Because life never gets old.

And finish with a flourish. An English suite seventh movement, the seventh movement from composer Hubert Parry. Now, it's seemingly it's 32 degrees in Ennis. El Scorchio, says Niall. He's driving a taxi at the moment. Oh, please, I hope you have air conditioning. I was just mentioning to my daughter today as I gave her a lift down to the Dart station. I remember the days when cars didn't have air conditioning. And it wasn't that long ago, actually. She's like, no, how would you manage? So, well, in those days, I think we only needed 3 days for the whole year. But we had the windows open. Old school, but the windows open. So that was the plan. And Philip Pete is in Freshford in County Kilkenny, mowing the lawns at the moment. Isn't that nice? Lovely Freshford. You get down Kilkenny Street and you get to Hoey's Bridge Hotel there just near the square. Isn't that right? My memory of lovely Freshford.

Holst, Gustav Holst. Mercury, the winged messenger, part of the planets, of course, composed between 1914 and 1917, and representing the various planets. In fact, in the last movement of that piece, the orchestra is joined by a wordless female chorus. There you go. The planets. Mercury, the winged messenger.

Wynton Marsalis on trumpet there, trumpet concerto in E-flat major, the third movement. And that was Haydn, of course. Now, just after 4:30, it's time for the Lyric FM News with Ray Kennedy.

0: afternoon from the newsroom. The National Directorate for Fire and Emergency Management met today to consider the potential impacts of extreme high temperatures and heavy thunderstorms across the country over the coming days. The status yellow high temperature warning has been extended to Saturday. Met Éireann said that an all-time high temperature record for Ireland of 33.3 degrees could be broken today. Its senior forecaster, Gerry Murphy, said the higher temperatures would be felt in the Midlands and West this afternoon. He said that parts of the Midlands and the East are likely to meet the qualification for a heat wave by tomorrow.
1: While some places in parts of the southwest and northwest tomorrow will be that bit cooler, still for a good part of the country, across central and eastern parts of the country, temperatures will still continue to exceed 27 degrees, possibly getting up to 30 or 31 degrees in the Dublin region. And then tomorrow night, for all of the country, the nighttime temperatures will still exceed 15 or 16 degrees, which means that it will still all come under the criteria of the high temperature warning.
0: More than 100 million people across Europe are expected to experience temperatures in excess of 35 degrees as the heatwave moves to parts of Germany. A red heat warning is in place in the UK, while France has raised the health system warning to its highest alert. Thousands of people are feared dead after two powerful earthquakes struck Venezuela overnight. The deaths of at least 164 people have so far been confirmed as rescue teams continue to try to reach people trapped under the rubble. Homes and buildings have been destroyed across the capital, Caracas, and several other states. New crime figures published by the Central Statistics Office indicate there has been an 8% increase in the number of women who were attacked in the first quarter of this year compared to the same period in 2025. There were significant decreases in six of the 15 categories of serious crimes in the 12 months up to the end of March, including homicide, robbery, burglary and sex offences. The figures relate to crimes reported to Gardaí and recorded on their Pulse system and do not provide an indicator of the prevalence of crime because there is likely to be an element of under-reporting.
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0: Dry and humid this afternoon with good sunshine. Thunderstorms will develop at times, mainly in the west and northwest, with isolated downpours possible. Highest temperatures 25 to 31 degrees in light to moderate east to southeast breezes. That's all we have for you this hour. 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

0: Val's number four, John Williams on guitar. And, you know, the Paraguay are playing Australia tonight to keep their World Cup hopes alive. And if you can't stay up till 3 a.m., we thought you'd like a little taste of Paraguay because the composer Agustín Barrios is probably the Paraguay's most famous composer. So good luck to you, though, if you're staying up to 3 a.m. to watch the match. But if you do get some sleep, you're going to find out now what Aideen has on for the weekend.
1: A birthday salute to the American actor, filmmaker, comedian, songwriter and playwright Mel Brooks this Saturday ahead of his 100th birthday. I'll feature numbers from his films The Producers, Blazing Saddles and High Anxiety. Great songs too from the Lin-Manuel Miranda musicals In the Heights and Hamilton, Sondheim songs from Sweeney Todd and Into the Woods, and memorable scores from A Bridge Too Far, The Big Country, Atonement and Empire of the Sun. 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

Romance, Romanza, Andaluza. Is that gorgeous? Opus 22, Pablo de Sarasate, the Orpheus Chamber Orchestra with Gil Shaham on violin.

some list. Forgotten Waltz number one, and the pianist was Philippe Cassard. Now, for something very special, Symphony number 9, Beethoven's Symphony number 9 in D minor, a choral symphony, the longest and final complete symphony by Ludwig van Beethoven, composed between 1822 and 1824 and first performed in Vienna on the 7th of May 1824. It's one of the most well-regarded pieces of classical music in history. I wonder how many times it's been performed since 1824. The Ninth Symphony was the first example of a major composer scoring vocal parts in a symphony, and the fourth movement is probably the one we're most familiar with, the magnificent Ode to Joy. But for today, I'm going to play the second movement.

just glorious. Glorious. Symphony number 9, the second movement from Beethoven. The conductor was Günter Wand, and the orchestra was the North German Radio Symphony Orchestra. Now we'll ask Mr. Von Karajan, Herbert Von Karajan, to top the conductor's podium, please.

0: Beautiful. Herbert von Karajan conducting the wonderful orchestra, the Wiener Philharmoniker, for the Richard Strauss piece, Der Rosenkavalier. That's the introduction to Act One. Can I just say I object to the next promo? I don't know why it's in my program, but he seems to get his moustache in wherever he goes.
1: March in the Morning this week, we have a brand new album from Dervish, which is a great Irish songbook, Volume 2. And what they've done is they've teamed up with people like Eddie Reader, Madeline Peru, Glenn Hansard, and it's gorgeous. So we have that for you. On top of that, Sean Kane coming in for a chat. He has some concerts coming up, and also we just love his company, so he'll be in. There's a brand new opera happening in Kilkenny Arts Festival. Michael Gallen has written a brand new opera. He's coming in to talk about it. Also joined by John Suchet. Now, John Suchet, you'll know from ITN and the news and all the rest of it, but he's also a broadcaster. He loves classical music. He has a particular person that he's a bit fond of, a fellow called Beethoven. You may have heard of him. And he'll be joining us to talk about the West Cork Literary Festival, where he's going to be. So it's all quite posh this week. March in the Morning between 7 and 10. Do join us. I hate to be alone.
0: I know all about that. Now, a little jingle to play, but it doesn't play when this window is open, so I'll have to close this window and then press the button. There we go. Thank you. Do you remember Songs of Praise?

0: The absolute genius of John Rutter. All things bright and beautiful from an album called Gloria, the sacred music of John Rutter. The City of London Sinfonia and the Philip Jones Brass Ensemble provided the accompaniment and the sublime voices of the Cambridge singers.
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Beautifully done. Violin Sonata number 2 from the third movement. Performer was Mirabel Cajaneri on violin and Elias Moncado on piano. And in fact, that's the first track from our new album of the week here on Classic Drive. It's Heritage Captivating Debut recording from violinist Elias David Moncado and pianist Mirabel Cajaneri, released as part of the Fondation Gautier Capuchon's 2026 initiative, and that supports outstanding young artists. And together, these two remarkable musicians explore a rich and varied musical landscape, bringing fresh insight and youthful energy, you've heard it there, to some of the most beloved works in the violin repertoire. At the heart of the album are two great sonata, Brahms' warm and lyrical violin sonata number 2 in A major, of course, and Ravel's colourful and brilliantly inventive sonata in G major, with its distinctive blues-inspired movement along the way. There are exquisite miniatures, including Lily Boulanger's haunting nocturne and Debussy's Beau-Soir. And today we heard the Brahms Sonata. And throughout the week, we'll be discovering the artistry and imagination that make Heritage such a compelling debut. So once again, Elias David Moncado and Mirabel Cajaneri, and that's from our album of the week here on Lyric FM. Now, would you excuse me for just one second? I'm just going to put on my tap shoes.

Short and sweet and to the point. Angela Branridge on piano there with Gershwin's I Got Rhythm. I love it. You know, when the Gershwins knew they had a hit when Ethel Merman came in to sing that song in her audition for their new show, it launched her career, and that, of course, has become one of the best-known standards in the jazz repertoire. Not when I sing it, of course, but when Ethel Merman sings it, and in this case, when Angela Branridge plays it on piano.

Bill Whelan's April in Ranston, Zoe Conway and John McIntyre, and that's on the Tara Music label. April in Ranston, I wonder what the weather was like.

0: Igor Stravinsky's Firebird Ballet Suite, that was the finale. The New York Philharmonic Orchestra, conducted by the one and only Leonard Bernstein.
1: Kjol oras na shunta na heiren, an kjol klassikach tradisjunta, agus koeimshirhe is far a chelura da kach. Is latsa an kjol, is latsa an kjol oras na shunta. NCH.ie

0: I thought it was a bee in the studio because that was the bee, of course. That was Schubert's The Bee and Sophie Mutcher on violin and Lambert Orke, who was on piano. 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
1: Thank you, Shay, and good evening once again to you and your listeners from the newsroom. A state of emergency has been declared in Venezuela after two powerful earthquakes struck the capital Caracas and the state of La Guaira. At least 164 people are known to have died and more than 900 were injured. Rescuers are searching the rubble for any potential survivors after more than 100 homes and buildings collapsed in impacted areas. The United Nations is to deploy international rescue teams, and the United States, China, India and a number of European countries have also offered assistance. Here, the National Directorate for Fire and Emergency Management met today to consider the potential impacts of extreme high temperatures and heavy thunderstorms across Ireland over the coming days. A nationwide status yellow high temperature warning has been extended to Saturday. Met Éireann has issued a status orange thunderstorm warning for counties Cork, Kerry and Waterford until 7 o'clock this evening. A status yellow thunderstorm warning will be in place for Donegal and Connacht until tea time tomorrow. The National Director for Fire and Emergency Management, Keith Leonard, said the high temperatures could impact public health and vulnerable age groups. He urged people to take common sense approaches to what he called complex weather conditions.
2: Those summer flash floods, you know, they can hit in minutes and they're probably the most hazardous type of flooding in terms of loss of life. So really, we'd be appealing to people, if you come across a road that's flooded, you're driving, turn around and find an alternative route. And if there's a lightning storm, shelter in place, be inside for the duration of that lightning storm. In terms of public health, I think the key piece is just to keep an eye on people who are vulnerable, particularly elderly people, if you can call in and make sure they have cold drinks and they're comfortable.
1: More than 100 million people across Europe are expected to experience temperatures in excess of 35 degrees as the heat wave moves to parts of Germany now. The French Prime Minister has raised the health system to the highest alert system following a third day of record temperatures. A red heat warning is in place in the UK, where a new record of 36.4 degrees was recorded in Somerset in the southwest of England today. The Central Criminal Court has been told that a 5-year-old girl who was stabbed in the heart on Parnell Square in Dublin almost 3 years ago has been left with a lifelong, life-limiting, severe disability. 52-year-old Riyad Bushaker, of no fixed abode, denies attempting to murder the girl and two other children on the 23rd of November 2023. He also denies assaulting four others. The prosecution evidence has now finished and the closing stages of his trial may begin next week.
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1: Generally dry this evening with the chance of thunderstorms mainly in the west and northwest. Torrential downpours with hail, frequent lightning and gusty winds possible too, leading to localised flooding. A mix of clear spells and showers mostly in the west and northwest at first tonight will spread elsewhere. Some of the showers will be heavy and possibly thundery with a chance of localised flooding and frequent lightning. Light, occasionally moderate northerly winds will become gusty in thunderstorms. Warm and humid with lowest temperatures 13 to 20 degrees. Coolest in the west and northwest. That's all we have for you this hour. Back to you, Shay.
0: Ray, thank you very much.

Max Richter. He recomposed Vivaldi's Four Seasons, and that was Summer 3. And the amazing soloist on violin, Daniel Hope.

0: Oh, it's nice to come back to Ireland. John Field's Rondo in E-flat with the wonderful playing of Finian Collins on piano. And I've seen Finian Collins play in the John Field Room in the National Concert Hall. So there we go. Rondo in E-flat. Hello to Dominic and Mary O'Connor from Moyglass in County Galway. They are on their way to Loughrea, which is not too far from Moyglass, to collect daughter Roisin and her friend Layla at the lake. They've been at the lake at Loughrea, and they've been there since 11:30 this morning. Did they choose to be there that long, or did you just not pick them up? I hope they had a catering tub of sun cream with them.
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3: 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Ballet de Santiago, Swan Lake, August 18th to 23rd, Borgosh Energy Theatre. 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

0: This week in classical daytime in Five of a Kind, the man who revolutionized the tango. A selection of music from Astor Piazzolla each day at 12 o'clock this week. 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
1: Not to be missed. Now at exactly 10 minutes to 6 o'clock, we'll head over to the sports desk and a very good evening to Siobhan Madigan.
2: Shay, a very good evening. Lorcan Fitzgerald will take charge of Shelburne for an interim period following the departure earlier today of manager Joey O'Brien. He served for just over a year. He led the club to the group stages of the Europa Conference League at the back end of last year, and they finished third in the domestic standings. However, with just 7 wins from 22 games this season, the club have called time on his tenure earlier today. In Group E at the World Cup this evening, four-time winners Germany are already through to the knockout as group winners. They meet an Ecuador team who

0: were still trying to find their first goal in the tournament. Curaçao won over the hearts of many neutrals with a nil-all draw against Ecuador. They now square off against the Ivory Coast, who will progress with at least a draw tonight. Having made 25 appearances in their title-winning season, Arsenal have today completed the permanent transfer of Piero Hinacape for £34.5 million. The Ecuador international initially joined the Gunners on a loan deal from Bayer Leverkusen last summer. Dermot Byrne is back on the bag for Shane Lowry at the Travellers Championship in Connecticut. The Offaly man is 2 under with 2 to play in his opening round. Eric Cole is the leader there on 7 under. Lauren Walsh, meanwhile, is 2 over after 16 at the Women's PGA Championship in Minnesota. Leona Maguire and Stephanie Meadow yet to tee off their opening rounds. The Olympic champion Daniel Whiffen headlines a star-studded Irish team confirmed today for the prestigious Seti Coley International Swimming Meet in Rome this weekend. Also set to compete in what's set to be a warm-up event ahead of the European Championships later this summer are Mona McSharry, Ellen Walsh, Danielle Hill, John Short and Ellie McCarthy. And once again, Emma Raducanu is facing a race to be fit for Wimbledon. British number one has not played since reaching the final of the HSBC at Queen's a week and a half ago. She opted to bypass events at Nottingham and Eastbourne. She practiced at the All England Club on Monday, but she was spotted last night in a protective boot, placing her participation at Wimbledon in doubt.
1: Siobhan Madigan, thank you very much.

I'm out of breath. I love that. God, it was so good to hear. Wonderful, wonderful Ella Fitzgerald. She made up her own lyrics. Well, that's, of course, an Irving Berlin song. Originally written for Rodgers and Hart's musical Betsy. Now, the show itself only ran for 39 performances, but on the opening night, the audiences allegedly, well, by folklore, said that they were demanded 24 encores of that piece. And Belle Baker was the star of the show. During the final repetition, after 23 encores, she forgot the lyrics. So what did Irving Berlin do at the opening night of Betsy? Went up and sang them from his seat in the front row. So there you go. But that, of course, was the fabulous, fabulous Ella Fitzgerald. From memory, I think that song also was one of the first songs ever to be included in a talkie, because it was included in Al Jolson's The Jazz Singer. And of course, the sheet music sold millions of copies. Now, there's a text or an email in that says, who are you? It's an existential question. I've asked myself that many times over the years. My name is Shea Byrne, normally to be heard at 5:30 in the morning, but for this week and all of next week, you'll hear me on the classics, Lorcan's Classic Drive, between 4 and 7 o'clock. If you want to get in touch, 51554, lorcan.lyricfm at rte.ie. We'd love to hear from you during the last hour of the programme.

0: Bizet's Carmen Fantasy, as you've, well, you've definitely heard it before. If you listen to Lyric FM, that's Franz Waxman's reimagining of it. The soloist was Rachel Cully Dalba on violin. And the conductor, John Axelrod, was conducting the Orchestra Nacional de Pays de la Loire. Beautiful. Beautiful. Actually, watch out for the album, American Serenade, Rachel Cully Dalba. We'll take a little break.
1: Mr. Unicorn?
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5: 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I'll feature numbers from his films, The Producers, Blazing Saddles and High Anxiety. 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
0: Yes, indeed. John Mulhern has been on from Ballyshannon. It's crazy heat here in Ballyshannon. The dogs have been given treats and plenty of water. That's more than the presenters have been given on Lyric FM today. I'm on my way to stock up on fluids for myself while tuned in. Happy Thursday. And that's from John Mulhern. He sends me a fabulous picture, including a great, beautiful sky in the background from the water's edge in Ballyshannon. It's time for some pizzicato.

Silvia Pizzicato, Stephen Huff's French album. That's from, of course, the sounds of Delib with some Huff put into it. Stephen Huff playing the piano there as well. Well, somebody said, what time is it? Sure, I have a big clock in front of me. 13 minutes past 6 o'clock here on Lyric FM. It's the final hour of the programme. Still lots to come. Don't go anywhere. We need you. Stay with us.

Jan Tiersens, Amelie, from Amelie, Laval's d'Amelie, from beautiful, one of the most beautifully animated films that you'll ever see, with a fabulous soundtrack if you get a chance to listen to it. And Jan was playing the piano himself. It's on Circa Records if you want to listen to it. But Jan Tiersens, Amelie, Laval's from Amelie, Laval's d'Amelie.

I just said to my producer, Anya, I'm going to steal that for the for the early breakfast show. Absolutely beautiful. The Lake Isle, Ula Yellow there, with a choir called Tenon Bray and their conductor, Nigel Short. We move along, we go to something from a musical now. A well-known musical, but one that many people haven't seen, Porgy and Bess, the best-known song from Porgy and Bess, Summertime, just became a massive hit, recorded by hundreds of different artists. But there's one song that I particularly love. It's called I Loves You, Porgy, and Nina Simone decided to record it. Now, she's recorded it a number of times. There are live recordings, there are studio recordings, and this particular recording that we have is recorded in Paris in the basement with just her and her own musicians. It's a simple recording. It hasn't been messed with. We'll have a listen to it in just a moment. But the musical Porgy and Bess, well-known Gershwin piece, George Gershwin composed the music, our lyricist was Ira Gershwin, but the libretto, the script in the musical sense called libretto, was written by the author of the book that it's based on, Dubois Heywood. He wrote the original novel in 1925, Dubois Heywood and Dorothy Heywood. It was then made into a play, and then the Gershwins came along and produced a musical from it. It premiered on September 30th, 1935 at the Colonial Theatre in Boston. But this is Nina Simone singing from Porgy and Bess, I Loves You, Porgy.

0: very special recording. Porgy and Bess. I loves you, Porgy, Gershwin. And the Haywards. And that was, of course, Nina Simone. Now the West Cork Choral Festival starts tomorrow and you can hear it live on Lyric FM.
1: Paul Herriot inviting you to join us here on Lyric for some of the best of this year's West Cork Chamber Music Festival, which over the last three decades has grown into one of the great events of its kind, attracting a stellar cast of international musicians, many of whom return year after year to fill the historic Bantry House with music. 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

Lovely Shepherd Girls Dance from the Mountain King Suite, Opus 37. Hugo Alven is the composer and the orchestra, the Oslo Philharmonic Orchestra. By the way, after this programme, which is about just over 20 minutes left of the programme, Donald Deline will have the Mystery Train for his final journey as the driver of the Mystery Train for this week. John is back on Sunday, so we look forward to hearing Donald just after 7 o'clock here on Lyric FM. Now, for some music that was written to be played by an orchestra floating on a barge in the middle of the Thames on purpose. Perfect for this weather.

Water Music Suite in F Major, the fifth movement from Handel. And the orchestra that were designed to be in the middle of the river, possibly the Thames actually, because it's very close to them, Academy of St. Martin in the Fields. Now, Chris has been on. He said, I'd love if you could play some Ravel. His music is perfect for this time of year and especially this kind of weather. Something from Miroir would be lovely to listen to. Your wish is our command, Chris. Your wish is our command.

from Ravel's Miroir on Bach sur l'Océan. And that was the fabulous playing on piano of Xiong Jing Cho, as I say, with Ravel's. And that's on an album that we have here in Lyric, the complete solo piano works of Ravel. It's on the Deutsche Grammophon label. Now, Damien is on his way home to Kells, to his lovely family, and they have his dinner ready for him, and they're going to look after him. And then there's a question mark after that. I think that's what we call wishful thinking. Now, just excuse me for a moment when I put a rose between my teeth and I get my high-heeled dancing shoes on. They're patent leather, actually.

Emilio Pujol's Tango Español, as played by the fabulous Julian Bream. I actually bit that rose in half.

0: For its Irish premiere, under the artistic direction of Cesar Morales, this iconic ballet is brought to the stage with striking Latin American flair. Ballet de Santiago, Swan Lake, August 18th to 23rd, Borgosh Energy Theatre. Tickets available now.
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2: So, to help you get over your fear of phone watch, I want to try a bit of word association. 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
2: Trevor, these words are supposed to be neutral.

Hello there. Welcome to the Mystery Train. One final excursion on this beautiful locomotive for me, Donald Deneen. Thanks very much to Shay. We've got 2 hours of great music to help you keep cool on one of the hottest days, not just of the year, of all time. Fully air-conditioned carriages all the way, plenty room. And yes, on days like this, I do know why I'm alive. Hopefully you do too. And here's Donna Summer to tell us all about it. I said Donna Summer, not Donald Summer.

If you were listening last night, I briefly mentioned just that I felt that, or think that, the evolution of the Staple Singers from gospel group to pop masters, maestros, is just one of the great journeys in music, and that's an example of where they got to from where they were, which was very much like what the Edwin Hawkins Singers were doing, and they did it so well. Oh, Happy Day from them first, and then right there, the magisterial Staple Singers, Mavis to the Fore, the wonderful guitar sound of Pops. If you're ready, come go with me. Where, I hear you ask. This is the way, says Mensa Reince.

Which way is it again? Somebody please point me in the direction. 51554 is our number. We've had the telephone off the hook. It's been so hot in this here mystery train locomotive. If you want to say any questions or suggestions, I want to say goodbye. I want to say hello to not just one of my favourite DJs, my favourite DJ ever, and that's Taggart Tukai. So great to have you listening. Driving the Wicklow way, keeping cool, I hope. This one's for you. Very top shelf. Portishead, The Rip.

Man from Limerick, Richard D. James. Aphex Twin is us, and before that, Seamus Fogarty, that tune from his wonderful Fire record, and the tune is called Fire. The album is Ships from Seamus Fogarty. Sending this one out to Kildare, to Fia and Aidmar. Belated happy solstice and happy anniversary to Jean and to Barry, coast to coast.

have to keep checking what year it is. It's, yes, 2026. That came out last year. That's from Art of Algebra, beautiful tune called Felonious Monk. Features Breezy Adeoke. What a fantastic name for a day like today. And so the tune, Felonious Monk, Art of Algebra, along with Breezy Adeoke. Before that, it was one from the Invisible Temple group, and the tune was called Coast to Coast, and which we're broadcasting to right now, north, south, east, west. Hope you're doing okay out there. We were reaching for the higher ground, now we're going for the promised land. It's going well.

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That's where Eastwood lives.

to what we had the Nairobi sisters taking us to the promised land. Going out especially to Rob. Hope you're doing well. Listening in Bantry Bay right now. The Upsetters right there, along with Orlando Kirkland. Hit Me Back is the tune. We've got people to see in Guadalupe.

fast ending has caught me out before. That's Les Loups Noirs from Haiti, and that's called Bébé Showman. Before that, from Guadeloupe, Les Ambiance Vikings. Staying in Guadeloupe. Go.

Jappe from him. It's a fantastic record with a beautiful cover, Plus Grand Success, The Man from Guadalupe. Hello to Shane, and thank you so much for your kind message. Also to Ali, and I will consider the school affair one, and thanks for reminding me. So this is my last evening here on Mystery Train. In fact, the last evening of... Let's go back.

not just one, but two extraordinary vocal performances. First of all, Larry Marshall, one of my favourites on Studio One. I've Got to Make It, for anybody struggling to do so. And right there, that's Phil Pratt's Safe Travel. I want to wish safe travels, bon voyage to Tim, my brother, to Sam and Paul, who are coming to Dublin to see both Cork and Kerry playing on Sunday. May the best team win.

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So Cyril Diaz came first. He's from Trinidad. In fact, both of those tunes are.

a progressive tune for the time. Mick Jones in full effect. Glad to hear you've hit dry land, Taggart. I like the view. Wicklow looking good and sounding great. Forward progress, automatic tasty.

Well, great to have you listening. And your son is one of my favourite DJs, one of the greatest. And to Martin at Connemara, all of my tunes are your tunes, no problem. Gurdmila Margaret Owen, Arish. And that's just about it from me. Ultan O'Brien there, Cormac Pegley, and Liam O'Connor, Into the Loam. It's been such a pleasure playing these records on this station, on this radio show, on this train, this here locomotive over the last few weeks. Mr. Donald Dean, it's a dirty word, it's called Instagram. If you want to get the links to all the recent shows, enough listening for going around the world in 80 days. I'm going to put this back because I want to just say that, to sum up, let's keep supporting the artists, and they are our best hope getting us out of this mess. And when I think of what we have to do, I think of this song, Lisa O'Neill. Thank you for listening. Good night now.

and here. I turn on the amp and turn the knob to here. And the interviewer stupidly persisted, "What about pedals?" he asked. And Wilco replied, "I don't use pedals. I'm a guitarist, not a cyclist."

That's the Mary Stokes Band on the album Hometown Blues, which is available on Bandcamp, and I think it's available on a limited edition CD, but I'd urge you to pick it up as soon as possible. We heard them in Catch an Old Greyhound, Where's My Friend, Portland Town, and How Can I Leave This Place. Mary Stokes Band, Hometown Blues. The story of Blind Joe Death from John Fahey is a convoluted, if also a great one. I mean, originally 100 copies were pressed and Fahey himself would slot them into racks of record stores. Blind Joe Death was supposed to be this old, undiscovered blues talent. His guitar was made out of a baby's coffin. It was a pseudonym, of course, for John Fahey himself, and he was trying to sell more records. Now, two more attempts were made of this album in 1964 and 1967, and then Fahey re-recorded, reordered and replaced songs

over those versions. Tacoma Records released a nice compilation of the various versions of these pieces, but omitted some. So here's some of that. John Fahey, The Legend of Blind Joe Death, the Tacoma release.

John Fahey on the Tacoma release of The Legend of Blind Joe Death in St. Louis Blues and on Doing an Evil Deed Blues. Back in 1983, Bill Frisell released his Inline. This was his debut album on ECM, the first of four albums for that label before he became huge and made so many different things for Nonesuch in particular. But anyway, this ECM album, this Inline album, it's a wonderful record. It's a ghostly map of sound.

0: from Bill Frisell's Inline album, Godson's Song, Inline and the Beach. And I've said this many times, but if you check out Philip Watson's biography of Bill Frisell, do check it out, because it can give you some kind of handle on this man's enormous output and talent. Anyway, Jacob Astorius is one of the most influential, if also tragic, kind of figures in jazz history. I mean, within the space of a few years, he was able to redefine the role of the electric bass guitar in contemporary jazz. And he did so through his own unique approach, which mixed, on the one hand, he had this fantastic virtuosic technique and complex harmony. But on the other hand, he was a rocker. He could make it exciting, if you know what I mean, to play the bass guitar, etc. And he particularly came to the fore as an exceptional musician through his work with Weather Report, for instance, but also his work that he did with Joni Mitchell. Exceptional work of both of them. And yet, by 1981, he had left the band's Weather Report in particular, and Joni Mitchell behind him, to pursue his own very ambitious project, a big band which he named Word of Mouth. And on December 1st, 1981, he held this glorious 30th birthday celebration at Mr. Pip's in Fort Lauderdale in Florida in America. And on this occasion, he flew in members of his Word of Mouth band and the Peter Graves Orchestra, which featured 14 horns, 2 steel drums and 2 percussionists. And the complete lineup included such artists as friends of his, drummer Peter Erskine, also from Weather Report, and saxophonist Michael Brecker and Bob Mincer. The concert was recorded by his friend, the engineer Peter Yanilas, and it was intended as a birthday gift, but it lay unreleased until at least 8 or so years out, until after Jacko's death. But the album was titled The Birthday Concert, and we have it now, and it's fantastic. Jacko Pastorius at the peak of his powers.
1: Good evening, everybody. I'd like to say hello to my mother.

Stories with the Peter Graves Orchestra and Peter Erskine, Dan Elias, Michael Brecker, Bob Minster, people like that, all filling in great space in the great solos. It's from the 30th birthday concert, and we heard all of them in Liberty City, Three Views of a Secret, Continuum, and the solo intro, The Chicken. Okay, a quick break, and I'm just out of a break, Madeline Marais.

0: When you think of scores, it could be the back of the net kind that are so hard to avoid at the moment, or here in Lyric, it's going to be those magnificent manuscripts with all the notes for all the instruments to create the music that makes life sound better. Well, there's a connection on the Hamilton scores over the weekend. We'll be making a melodic trip to sample some of the sounds of home from countries at the World Cup. There's a river cruise along Czechia's most famous waterway, a climb in the highlands of Scotland. We'll drop by a Viennese coffee house and hear from the Frenchman, fascinated by Spain. Oh, and of course, the three tenors will be featuring as well. That's the Hamilton scores with me, George Hamilton, from 10 on Saturday and Sunday, right here on Lyric.
1: This Friday afternoon, I'll dip into a new album from saxophonist, clarinetist, and composer Jeff Lederer. It's entitled There's a Yearning, and it features historic first recordings of long-buried works by Eric Dolphy, Ornette Coleman, and Oliver Nelson. We'll hear Benjamin Grosvenor's recording of Gershwin's Rhapsody in Blue. Véronique Jean will treat us to one of Canteloube's beautiful songs of the Auvergne. Violinist Nicola Benedetti plays the music of Pablo Sarasati, plus songs from Pilgrims, Rachel Grace, Aretha Franklin, Nina Simone, and entertainment tips for the week ahead. 18 in the afternoon, Friday, 1 to 4 p.m. on RTE Lyric FM.
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The Trio Sonnery in Saint-Genevieve de Mont de Paris by Marin Marais. You're on the Blue of the Night here on RTE Lyric FM, and in Greek the word agon means struggle or contest, but Stravinsky's collaborator, choreographer Georges Balanchine, explained that he saw their neoclassical modernist ballet Agon, which the two of them made together, less as a struggle or a contest than a measured construction in space demonstrated by moving bodies set to certain patterns in rhythm and melody. It's an interesting way of looking at that music. Plotless, it's intricate, it's abstract, it's 12 dancers, 12 sections, and 12-tone technique, or something of 12-tone technique, because Agon exuberantly fuses maths and music and intellects and emotions, and the score reworks or deconstructs 17th century French court dances that Stravinsky found in a manual published in 1623, originally anyway, the Sarabande, the Galliard and the Branzle, and puts them through the Schoenberg dodecaphonic ringer, if you like. So in Agon, he's using 12-tone rows, but still retains this kind of tonal framework. This is the Orchestra of St. Luke's and Robert Kraft conducting in the beginning of Agon.

The Orchestra of St. Luke's and conductor Robert Kraft in the beginning of Stravinsky's Agon. To a collection of Norwegian folk songs devoted to the Virgin Mary, sung by Sunika Langeland, who plays this 15-string Finnish cantilla, and these hymn songs are wrapped around Bach on solo viola or organ. Sunika Langeland's own booklet notes have written the following: religious folk songs are among the most distinctive elements of Norwegian folk music, but the Virgin Mary is only represented with a few variants of the hymn Maria Hun Jomfru, Maria, Mary is a virgin pure. The reason for this is obvious. She was reformed away in 1537 along with a large number of beautiful church paintings and sculptures, and anyone who persisted in worshipping her risked harsh punishment. But the myth of the Virgin Mary lives on in Norwegian folk tradition in the form of nicknames for flowers and in the legends that are recounted in folk songs and sagas, which she has collected something of them here in Maria's Song.

0: That's the opening of Maria's song from Snika Langeland. It's traditional Norwegian music, and Johann Sebastian Bach, Snika Langeland herself on cantata and vocals, on violas Lars Anders Tomter, and on organ it's Kerr Nordstrøkke. That ends the Blue of the Night for this evening and for this week. I hope you enjoy their musical journeys, and we're back with you next Monday at 9 p.m. Good night, have a nice weekend.
1: A birthday salute to the American actor, filmmaker, comedian, songwriter and playwright Mel Brooks this Saturday ahead of his 100th birthday. I'll feature numbers from his films The Producers, Blazing Saddles and High Anxiety. Great songs too from the Lin-Manuel Miranda musicals In the Heights and Hamilton, Sondheim songs from Sweeney Todd and Into the Woods, and memorable scores from A Bridge Too Far, The Big Country, Atonement and Empire of the Sun. Movies and musicals with me, Aideen Gormley, Saturday 1 to 4 p.m. on RT Lyric FM.
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